Chicago, USA. Yo soy DJ Somos, and this is the Ritmos de Vida Sessions. 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

Good evening. 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Right, okay. 2 hours me. Ant, that was amazing. It's been amazing all night. I'm not going to say a lot.

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So I'm going to be playing some garage, some breakbeat, some techno, quite a lot of breakbeat, some house. And let's see how it goes.

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1: Same basic sound.

Okay, looks like we're on. Hi there, everybody. Hope everyone's having a great evening. What an amazing set that was. Thanks, Danger. Some awesome tunes played there. And also, thank you very much for Hardy earlier on. And as well, kicking off the night in fine, fine style. Well, you've got me, Mark Jones, for the next hour. I'm going to be playing a set of those little background things. I'm going to be playing some 7-inch vinyl, starting off with a bit of soul, a bit of funk, a bit of disco, and then moving on to a little bit of house later on. Okay, hope you enjoy.

Yeah, hopefully you're liking the tune so far. That was Michael Henderson. You kissed me, and then you left me. This is a new one from Ros Ryan. Standing on the cloud. Called Sky High. And I know that I won't be coming down. Gonna be coming out on Super Disco Edits very soon. I'll go now, especially Mr. Cheeseburger.

Okay, let's go a bit Latin-y now. Another version of I Believe in Miracles. Hope you're enjoying my selection tonight. Mark J. Up until 10 o'clock.

Hope everyone's enjoying themselves. Just to let you know, you got me up until 10 o'clock. After me, you got Eerie. 11 o'clock, you got D1. DJ Gadget afterwards for a couple of hours. Finish off proceedings, Sister Lo-Fi.

course, that was a bit of Mr. James Brown. Made a mistake, moving on with another Super Disco edits. This is Twin Connection. I must say these sevens are a bit manic mixing them in. Hope you're enjoying it though. A little bit rough around the edges.

That was KID. Moving on a bit of Marshall Titus. Bit of uplifting house to finish off for the last 15 minutes. Let me see those hands in the air. Metaphorically.

0: home would have been Mark Evans.
1: My spirit is free.
0: Giving me joy.
1: Joy.
2: Joy.
0: Playing for you guys tonight has certainly given me some joy. Thanks for all of the lovely comments in the chat box. Thanks for joining us. I've got one more after this one.
1: Joy.
0: Before I hand you over to Erie.

She calls me sunshine, saying that my face is big and bright as the sun shining through my smile into her heart. And I've been called a lot of things before, but never anything remotely close to celestial. Since I know for sure that she was heaven sent, I trust that she'd know a fallen star if anyone would.

Well, that timing didn't work out too well. Thought I better squeeze another one in. This is definitely my last record. Sound of Shapeshifters with Billy Porter. And as you're probably all aware, this is Finally Ready. Again, thanks for everyone for joining us tonight. Hope you enjoy the rest of the evening. See you again in a month's time.

0: And we're here bright and early. This is our first ever show. It's really exciting. And we're hoping to be able over the next hour to share some of our favourite music with you.
1: But there is a catch. So the challenge that we have for each one of these songs, apart from...
0: Just do the challenge.
1: The challenge is that all of the song's artists are like single name artists.
0: Yeah. So every time, if we're assuming we're allowed to do another one of these, we're going to give each other a challenge.
1: Yep.
0: And then we go and look up some songs, both of us that meet the challenge. And then we use the next hour to share some songs that we like. And we've got some other bits and pieces that we're going to do as well.
1: Mm-hmm.
0: So shall we kick off and let's get started with the song?
1: Sounds good.
0: So this is one of your choices, Daisy. Do you want to tell us a bit about the song? And don't pull that face. It's a great name. Tell us about your song and we'll hopefully get this working.
1: It's called Keep an Eye on Dan. It's by ABBA because ABBA's recently been one of my favourite artists.
0: Oh, here we go. You can keep talking.

0: And that was Keep an Eye on Dan by ABBA, Daisy's Choice. So hopefully you can hear us again and that we've not messed up with the mixer. We're also hoping you can't actually hear us during that point, because you would have heard us, Daisy calling me immature because I was giggling at the word butt audio mixer. And
1: still immature.
0: It's hilariously immature. What a great name. I do love an acronym. What have you been doing this week, Daisy? What would you like to share with us before we move on to the next song?
1: Well, as it was school holidays, I've been binge watching some reality TV with Too Hot to Handle, Perfect Match, some Love Island. It's been quite.
0: So what's the key message from these shows, do you think, this week?
1: If you want an actual job, don't go on reality TV, because digital footprint is a massive thing.
0: That's a very mature thing.
1: Thank you.
0: They
1: say some weird stuff on that.
0: So what sort of weird stuff?
1: Can't go into detail on the radio.
0: I'm sure you will. I'm sure we well, that's interesting. I've got an interesting thing that I've been reading that I'll share after the next song. But before we do, I'm going to move on to one of my choices. And this is a song that I remember listening to just after I'd left university. And I remember thinking, sorry, she's now pointing at messages to me. And I can't multitask. So I can't read and talk.
1: It's called the millennial pause. Dangerous.
0: I'm not a millennial. I'm not a millennial. I'm Gen X. I'm proud.
1: Sure.
0: Shush, Gen Alpha.
1: I'm not Gen Alpha, I'm Gen Z.
0: So I'm going to, this is a song that reminds me of being very young and the days when the year 2000 was a long, long way in the future and the millennium bug was actually something scary. So we've got a bit of Disco 2000 from Pulp.

0: That was Pop, A Different Class. And I'm super delighted that the demographic of our show are the sort of people that shop at Ocado. That's how pretty classy we are. So before we move on to the next song, I'm going to share an interesting fact that I learned this week with you.
1: Go on.
0: So I have an amazing colleague who is doing a doctorate, a PhD about escape rooms. And she's a bit... what's the word? She thinks it's not a good enough thing to do a PhD in, and it's an amazing thing to do a PhD in. And somebody said something snarky to her about, oh, is that really a thing you can do a PhD in? Of course it is. It's a brilliant idea. And as a result of that, we started, somebody else that I'm going to take credit for, colleagues started looking at really cool things that academic papers are about. And the best one that my colleague Rebecca came up with is... there's a paper that talks about dog fleas and cat fleas and which one can jump the highest. And I didn't even know there was a difference between dog fleas and cat fleas. And I can't imagine the experiment where they tried to work that out. But what do you think? Dog fleas or cat fleas? Not the dogs or cats, the actual fleas.
1: I say dog fleas.
0: You're right.
1: Dogs are bigger.
0: How do you know they're bigger? Dogs are bigger.
1: Yeah, dogs are bigger.
0: So what, they have bigger fleas?
1: Yeah, because, like, imagine a flea trying to jump up. It would, like, it need to be bigger for...
0: for?
1: Dogs, because they're bigger animals.
0: But some dogs are smaller than cats. So, like, chihuahuas, do you think they have smaller fleas?
1: The biggest cat, like, cat, is a mancoon. And there are lots of dogs bigger than that, so...
0: Right. Okay, well, that's definitely insightful. Some pictures of dogs, lovely. Excellent. So that's my interesting fact for this week. Who knew, eh? So again, if we're ever asked to go on again and anyone has interesting academic research that really didn't need to be done that they'd like us to share, then we're very happy to do that. But we're going to move on to another song, and this is another one of Daisy's. So obviously it'll be better than anything that I can choose.
1: Mm-hmm.
0: So what are we going to listen to now, Daisy?
1: That
0: thump is because she's swinging on her chair and knocking things off the table.
1: She's whacked my arm. So the next one that we're going to do is A Heart-Shaped Box by Nirvana. It's like their second most popular song, I think, other than... oh, what's the name?
0: Smells Like Teen Spirit.
1: Yeah, It Smells Like Teen Spirit.
0: Is this the same Nirvana that you came in all excited because, Mum, I've heard... found this new band, have you heard of them? They're called Nirvana.
1: That was years ago. We moved past it. Anyways, I think it's a very good song. So
0: we're going to listen to
1: Heart-Shaped Box by Nirvana.

0: That was a Heart-Shaped Box by Nirvana. And the next thing I want to talk about is why are parents so bad at choosing names for themselves? Not like their actual name, but names like usernames. First of all, the mother.
1: I am the mother.
0: Gets secondhand embarrassed from that. Gives me the ick. I just, ugh. Makes me vomit inside. And then disc.
1: Mother is better than your name.
0: You're the one that came up with that.
1: Yeah.
0: Disc dad as well.
1: Shh. You mean mysterious disc dad.
0: Oh, yeah, yeah. Rubbish names. Just rubbish.
1: And Daisy, you. So the story of your name, when we were talking to one of our other illustrious DJs, who about names, yeah, who said, my name's D1, and then you went off and you had to think about your name, and you had a 20-minute think about your name, D1, and after 20 minutes, she comes back with, I know what I'm going to call myself. I could have called myself D1 because my name's Daisy.
0: No,
1: literally, the only name that you couldn't call yourself.
0: It just got stuck in my head, you know?
1: It is a cool name, but it's not your name. You could be D2.
0: I think that would just get a bit too confusing.
1: I think a whole number two thing going on would
0: number
1: be good.
0: Number two?
1: Mm, yep, you're my number two.
0: I'm surprised you didn't laugh at that.
1: I'm laughing inside. Did that kind of be professional? Because we've got a segment now. So we've got a thing. And this thing came from a discussion that we were having when we were talking about a song. And then we realised that both of us were talking about different songs that had the same name. And this is a generational thing, also known as the power of love effect. So we've got a segment which we're calling The Name's the Same, But Who Wins the Game?
0: Again, another icky name from my mum.
1: Brilliant name. It rhymes and everything.
0: Oh, wow. It rhymes. Ooh.
1: Anywho. So we're going to play you two songs back to back. One is a Gen X version and one is a Millennial Gen Z version.
0: Yeah, Millennial.
1: So we're going to play them back to back. We're not going to tell you what they are until, although the Gen Xers will know it from the intro. We'll have one then the other, and then we'd like to know which is the best. And I know which one I think's the best.
0: Well, one's by Bruno Mars and the other's by Billy Joel.
1: It's supposed to be a surprise.
0: I'm giving them a hint.
1: I don't think we need a hint. Here we have a secret song by Billy Joel, followed by a secret song by Bruno Mars. Enjoy.
0: It's not secret.
1: They are not secret now.

0: Oh, well, that finished a little abruptly. But hope you enjoyed that doubler of Just the Way You Are. And obviously, all of you guys are absolutely perfect just the way you are. See what I did there? See what I did? don't cheese me. So while that was playing, I was getting down, did a little bit of dancing, and Daisy gave me some feedback. So one of the best feedback was, first of all, she said, "You're so embarrassing." Then she followed that up with the very helpful feedback of "Stop that." Before finally, and the bit that I will take most to my heart was, "You make me want to strangle myself and curl up in a pit and die alone." So I'm going to take it that my dancing is pretty damn impressive. So, well, any comments on that, Daisy?
1: I think a lot has already been said on my behalf, to be honest. And no comment. No comment.
0: I see.
1: It's rubbish.
0: It was rubbish.
1: You're dancing.
0: Dance a bit in your pants.
1: And the window's open. And
0: what?
1: If anyone can see inside.
0: What? Why would... The only thing that would be embarrassing about seeing inside is the amount of glitter that you're wearing, because you insisted on dressing up as Jojo Siwa for the show and then she chickened out. And
1: no, I didn't.
0: You did?
1: Was I was dressing up as Jojo Siwa to make some banging TikToks.
0: You looked like something out of Kiss. So these banging TikToks available anywhere?
1: Yeah, they are.
0: On TikTok?
1: On my private account.
0: On the TikToks?
1: Yeah, yeah.
0: Cool.
1: Never say those again.
0: Talking of the TikToks, I've discovered...
1: Oh, my days.
0: I know.
1: She's been non-stop watching Uncle Roger for the past
0: I love
1: like,
0: Uncle
1: week.
0: Roger. I love how he burns Nigella, and I love how he burns Jamie Oliver. And yeah, I know I'm kind of late to the party on this
1: Why
0: one.
1: Don't you say what Uncle Roger is?
0: Uncle Roger, he is, well, is he on the TikToks or is he on the
1: YouTubes? I haven't personally seen him. And call it the YouTubes and the TikTok.
0: But that's what you young people call it.
1: It's, no one calls it that.
0: So he does little reaction videos on famous chefs making bad Asian cuisine. And it's just very funny. Mm. And I was supposed to be working and I was trying really hard to write and I couldn't write. And then I discovered Uncle Roger. And
1: she's been chortling to him.
0: I know, he's very, very funny. So I'd say that's our internet sensation. It's about 3 years out of date. But if you've not seen Uncle Roger, I can only massively recommend Uncle Roger. Do you think that means it's time for more music?
1: I do think.
0: Okay, so this is one from me. And this is one that hopefully... This is one from when I was quite little, and I think possibly the first time I remember seeing this at a New Year's party that my parents had taken me to. My parents don't really do music, so seeing this on a colour telly was like the most exciting thing ever. Here is a piece of... Picture this. Sorry, Blondie.

0: So that was Picture This by Blondie.
1: You don't need to stop. We can carry on talking.
0: Yeah, I'm just thinking what I'm going to say.

0: that was Fall in Love by the Buzzcocks. And I did go and see them back in Manchester back in the day, and I thought that the Buzzcocks were excellent. The company left a little bit to be desired. I can't remember who I went with now, but the songs were really, really good. And if you think that that was amazing, then I'm really going to blow your minds with what is possibly the best song that has ever or will ever be written. So I wanted to make this entire show with this song on repeat, and I got vetoed. But, you know, I'd get used to it because it is an awesome song. So, again, it's a one-word band, the famous Blanka, that excellent Polish.
1: It's not famous.
0: It is famous. It's famous in Europe. And it is the Polish Eurovision entry in the
1: 2022.
0: No, that's when it came out. It was in 2022. How could that time have gone so quickly? Anywho.
1: I know, but you've been non-stop banging on about it.
0: It is the awesome best song ever written. Solo. Enjoy.

0: And that was the epic solo by Blanca. Ooh,
1: Mom.
0: How did I do that? Something's gone wrong.
1: Mom,
0: fail.
1: Stop it.
0: No, what's going on? But it's so, yeah, I'm slightly disappointed by the lack of love for solo.
1: You know, listening back on it, I now realise there is a massive reason as to why it did not win or even get close to winning Eurovision. Because who in their right minds listens to that and then goes, oh yeah, that's Mint. That's absolutely class. What a great song that is.
0: Is this just because you want to see Mint? Because you've just discovered Mint's a word, even though it's not a new word.
1: It is.
0: It's not.
1: Mint.
0: Mint. Mint.
1: No, because it has so many meanings. Because you can go like, that's Mint. Or it could be literally
0: the
1: Mint.
0: Only way
1: or it could be the colour Mint.
0: That Mint is appropriate as if that was called Polo and not Solo. See what I did there? Hilarious.
1: You're not funny.
0: Anywho, we're now going to transition to another segment in our show, which we had to give to Dad. Dad got very upset because he's... Dad's discs. So he's the muso in the family and he doesn't like that we have a radio show. So he insisted on saying, I want a segment. So we said, that's fine. You choose a cool song, one we've never heard before. Tell us a little bit about it and... We'll play it and then we'll discuss what we think of it. So he's given us some bump about this song, which Daisy is going to read.
1: She asked him to give a sentence and he came out with one of Shakespeare's sonnets. It's huge. It's 1973. Everyone hates Joe Brath. The public hate him. The critics hate him. And even other rock stars hate him. The world's first openly gay rock star, the American Bowie,
0: Camp Fearless.
1: Ah. His music is a combination of glam, rock, and musical theatre. Fast forward to 2024. Joe Braith has never been more relevant. Loved by the Scissor Sisters, Mark Arman, and...
0: Morrissey, or it's Morrison's The Supermarket. It's kind of hard to tell.
1: He was a man before his time, and he died in 1983 from AIDS.
0: So, we've not heard this before. It might be new to you too, but here is I'm a Man by Joe Braith.

0: And that was I'm a Man by Joe Braith. So, what did you think of that, Daisy?
1: Mum? Pause the music.
0: The music is paused.
1: Yeah. I think I actually quite like that song. I enjoyed it. Dad's Discs shall be coming on the show again, I think. It was a lot better than Solo.
0: It's, nothing is better than Solo. Never Discs Solo, ever. Solo. Not okay. I thought it was okay. Yeah, I was
1: just okay. Says the one that listens to Jason Derulo.
0: You listen to Jason Derulo?
1: No,
0: I don't listen to Jason Derulo.
1: Yes, you do. And it's on your running playlist.
0: Your dad likes Jason Derulo because he always says it's Jason Derulo, and then he doesn't have to work out who it is. And everybody should have to do that.
1: You know, I've came back into the little gap, which is like, oh, geez, my mum's so embarrassing.
0: That's literally your role on the show,
1: it's
0: to be embarrassed.
1: A massive gap.
0: Is it? Right. Yeah. So, what else we can talk about?
1: So, yesterday, we were at the pub after having some quite...
0: No, we weren't at the pub. We were at the theatre, because we don't go to the pub. But let's just say we're at the theatre.
1: We were at the pub, and they had games, and we were with my mum and sister. And there was this game called Taco Cat Goat Cheese Pizza. And in this game, if a card... that is a picture of a monkey gets played, you have to bang your chest
0: slap the card. A game created by men.
1: Let's just say there were a lot of difficulties.
0: Have you got bruised boobs this morning?
1: I actually don't, but you were going
0: I was going for it. Well, I wanted to win.
1: I don't know if you noticed, but the entire time that it was monkey, I literally just tapped. And
0: you were cheating the whole way. Yeah, I know. But as long as I won, I didn't really mind.
1: Yeah, with whacked tits. So what a prize.
0: It is a great, for game review, it's a great game. It's basically Snap, but Snap where you get to whack yourself in the boobs.
1: And where your little sister smacks your hand whenever she loses, because she's a very sore loser.
0: She didn't like... Oh, yeah, she did almost break your fingers.
1: My fingers.
0: Yeah, you wouldn't want to mess with her.
1: Yeah.
0: So we're coming to the end of our set. We've got time for another couple of songs. So, Daisy, this is your choice. What do we have next?
1: We have End of a Century by Blur. I thought it was quite fitting for towards...
0: Well, also, as I had Disco 2000, what's the chances of that?
1: Huh?
0: Disco 2000 is about a disco in the year 2000, which is the end of a century.
1: Oh, wow. Aren't you smart? Yes.
0: End of a Century by Blur?
1: End of a Century by Blur.

0: So that was End of a Century by Blur, one of the greatest songs, I think. I think Blur's just a great band in general, to be honest.
1: She says, yeah, looking moodily. And also, when the comment went up about Steve Davis, Daisy says, "Who's that?" So simply showing her age.
0: Yes, I am Gen Z, unlike you, millennial.
1: I'm not a millennial. I'm too old to be a millennial. That's not even
0: a
1: thing.
0: Wait, what? You're too old to be a millennial?
1: You know I'm too old to be a millennial.
0: No, I thought you were too young.
1: No, too old. Ah. Definitely too old.
0: Well, you still do the millennial pause, or should I say Gen X pause?
1: What are you talking about?
0: So, basically, there's this new thing on TikTok where they, like, older people pause before they speak. They're like,
1: that's because we have to think. That's because we have to think and form words. And anyway, we're almost at the end of our time. We've got one song to go. So, big thank you to everybody who's tuned in today to listen to
0: Daisy
1: and the Mother. We're going to play you out with Stop by Erasure. And straight after us, we've got Hardy Melts coming up. So please stay tuned and carry on listening. Thank you very much.

0: Thank you so much for listening to our first ever radio show. We'll be back sometime. I'm honestly not too sure when.
1: I don't know that we'll get invited back, but you never know.
0: Well, hopefully.
1: You might get invited back.
0: Yeah, my epic tunes. And next is going to be Hardy Mitts, so thank you and bye.
1: You've got another 15 seconds to talk.
0: Oh, I have another 15 seconds. Yeah. Nothing else to say, really.
1: That's the time.

0: R2USM there. Anytime, any place, anywhere. And I've got to say, Anu, you were like, that's your motto. You're not. Actually, you very quickly, I've only got about 15 seconds to say this. The next track you insisted on, Beach Boys, Slightly Randomly, and Kokomo, because of Tom Cruise?
1: Because of Cocktails and
0: Cocktail.
1: Dreams.
0: Cocktail! Of course. Cocktails and Dreams! Coming right up.

mean, I'm happy with the idea of taking anyone to all those exotic places, but I'll take anyone anywhere, quite frankly. I mean, it's not exclusive. It's not exclusive. The offer's on every toilet wall in London.

0: Johnny Depp's favourite band with a cautionary, not a cautionary tale, just more a story of my life, as a song for the functioning alcoholic. Now, you know, I'm fine with that.
1: You're fine.
0: In fact, I mean, it talks about smoking and drinking, and now I, you know, I'm smoking my way through the drum I got in Thailand. Other tobaccos are available. I'm smoking worse than a 1964 Volkswagen Beetle. seriously. I've got several discarded cans around me in the studio. I think what we need right now, Anu, is to change the tipple. Change the tone.
1: That's a good idea.
0: Yeah. That's what I think. And there's only one way to do that.

Hi, I'm Sir Sean Connery, and when I finished starring as James Bond, I went on to star in films such as The Untouchables, The Name of the Rose, and as Spaniard Juan Sanchez Villalobos Ramirez in Highlander, with Christopher Lambert, who was famously a Frenchie, playing a Scotsman. It was then that I realized the importance of encouraging others to be the ultimate Czech shimble. That's why I opened my very own exclusive speakeasy for anyone who wants to hang out the back of something special. That's Sean Connery's Shingles Bar. At my Shingles Bar, you can expect our cocktail specials to include the likes of 2-for-1 on Shecks on the Beach, or for those who like a more exotic twist, the Mocha Threesome. 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So get down and go down at my very own Shingles Bar, where there will be plenty of fish in the sea, guaranteed. Just be careful you don't catch a few crabs. That's Sean Connery's Shingles Bar. Opposite Brian Harvey's Jacket Potato Emporium and Mercedes Dealership and Pete Doherty's House of Comedy. Guaranteed a Bono Vox free zone.

0: Second showing for Paul Heaton tonight. Beautiful South. Paul Red Eyes is back. So I've got a quite a quick lead into the next track, and I've got to justify knew why I bothered playing. It's such a quick lead-in, I've got the theme tune from Countdown going. It's In the Summertime by Mungo Jerry. It doesn't specifically mention booze, but it does say have a drink, have a drive, and see what you can find. It's just completely irresponsible!
1: But that's because you have women on your mind, you can't think clear.
0: That's true. You got women on your mind, and the men. Apparently you can catch Hardy Milts performing at Sean Connery's Shingles Bar on Saturday.

0: That was Mungo Jerry there. Now, if you want to take any life advice from Mungo Jerry, can I suggest you don't, especially when it comes out of treat the opposite sex? If her daddy's rich, take her out for a meal. If her daddy's poor, baby, do what you feel. I'm really not down with that as a concept. I just treat everyone equally like the tarts they are.
1: Anyway.
2: George, I agree.
0: The next track's a bit of Oasis. Everyone's got Oasis crazy, haven't they, at the moment with the tour that's coming up. And so much so that we got a rare interview. Geneva Stone of the Nude Romantics got a rare interview with Noel and Liam and asked what they're going to spend all the money on from this tour. He simply said,
3: a little bit to spend your days in the sunshine.
0: Which seems a perfectly valid, valid thing, right? But yeah, so don't take any life advice from Mungo Jerry. Especially when it comes to drinking and driving. That's bad, we know that. Cigarettes and alcohol, how are we feeling about that, Anu?
2: Can you go wrong?
0: Well, it didn't go well for the Gallaghers, did it, really? Yeah, although I blame the cocaine more, to be honest, than blaming it on the cigarettes and alcohol. Forgot that one had a bit of a lead in.

They're telling us and blaming the cigarettes and alcohol rather than the obscene amount of cocaine they used to take. What about the hangovers? Let's have Lee Hazelwood tell us in just a tick.

0: Lee Hazlewood there. You're quite right, Lou. He's like the bastard love child of Leonard Cohen and Jim Morrison in The Voice, isn't he? And that's the first time you've heard Lee.
1: Oh my God, that was fantastic. I loved his voice.
0: Yeah, he's beautiful. Got an absolutely great voice. And you kind of love those voices that sort of are like being smothered naked in chocolate sauce, don't you? You know, poured over you like liquid chocolate. That's what you're into. I know.
1: Oh, I thought that was what you were into.
0: I'm into anything. You
1: know, I am your evil twin.
0: I'm trisexual, me. I'll try anything once. Anyway. So, you're giving it a go. Twice or more, it's a fetish. Anyway. That segues almost, if I shoehorn it, into the next track. You know? Because obviously, you know, love and sex and relationships and all that lot. The problem is that most people only tell me they love me when they're drunk. I had to shoehorn the Pet Shop Boys in somehow. This is You Only Love Me When You're Drunk.

0: old purple tin had to get a shot in. He's thrown a bar that had a big neon sign of a purple tin in the window. So I was over the moon when Alabama 3 made a song about it. That place was, of course, the Foundry on Great Eastern Street. Legendary.
1: I lived with my mom.

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1: There was absolutely no way we were going to do a nude romantic special on the demon drink without getting a bit of Alabama 3 in and the old purple tin here on TCNS.UK and NudeRadio.UK, both stations 1 and 2. You liked that one, didn't you, Nude?
2: That was beautiful. I've never heard that song before, and what a voice.
1: It's like track beautiful. 10 on the album Exile on Cold Harbour Lane. Sorry?
2: Enjoyed you singing along. Did you do that open mic?
1: I don't know. No, mic was closed. We say a lot of stuff closed mic that really is. I mean, a lot of stuff we say open mic shouldn't be broadcast. And the line is lit. Never mind the stuff we talk about closed mic. Oh, blimey. Anyway, I think we should move on and pick up the pace. With a Bloodhound Gang, you're pretty when I'm drunk.
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0: and I'm pretty fucking drunk.
1: Gotta be said.
2: This song is really funny.
1: It's gotta be said here on the Nude Romantic Show with me, David Vinyl, and a new revolution. If you're gonna take life advice, Mungo Jerry, who we had earlier, even more, don't take life advice from the Bloodhound Gang. That was from the album Use Your Fingers.
2: He gave a dog a bomb. I mean, isn't that
1: And they also use lyrics in other tracks like Not the Smartest Peanut in the Turd. I mean, you know, prescient. Anyway. So I have Katy Perry moaning about last night.

0: So that was Last Friday Night by Katy Perry. But as you rightly said, David, it was Last Friday Night and Last Thursday Night and Last Every Night.
1: This has been the last 35 years, really, to be fair. We like to party, we like
0: to party. Absolutely. Well, that's why we're celebrating the Demon Drink. You are listening to David Devinyl and A New Revolution on ttns.uk and nuderadio.uk. It's been a night of double headers.
1: TTNS. You like a good double header, don't you?
0: No comment. We had Ian Joliet starting us off with a double ender. Hardy Mills, our pillar of TTNS. After us, we have 2 hours of DJ Gadget, the space unicorn of trance, taking us up until midnight. And then 2 hours of Dr. Rock, taking us until 2 a.m. Oopsie and Nassim.
1: Brilliant. Stay tuned. And I'm glad you talked over the line where... Acacia says, I woke up this morning feeling like P. Diddy. That hasn't aged well. But aged about as well as P. Diddy's girlfriend.

0: yes, that's been me, David Devinyl, with a new revolution. That's David Devinyl and the Nude Romantics here on TTNS.uk and NudeRadio.uk. We've been celebrating the demon drink tonight, haven't we, Anu? And that was the penultimate track, Aisha with TikTok.
1: Cheers.
0: Cheers, yeah. You just quite happily. I mean, you might as well mainline that, you know, love. Bypass the mouth entirely. Anyway, we've just got time to tell you that I am on air tomorrow on nuderadio.uk at new time of 5 p.m. with the Friday Free Song, which is the usual 2 hours of carnage that happens. We're going to have a chat room for the first time as well. That will be on nuderadio.uk.
1: Oh,
0: it will appear at like 10 minutes to showtime and then come off again just after. You can say what you like and there'll be no history. No one will know. It's like a little confession booth almost. You know, I think the idea is, yeah, it's a pretty solid idea. Say what you like, no consequence.
1: Yes, Father.
0: What could possibly go wrong? You know actually why choir boys all have said to party saying about yes, Father? It's all that good boy. Yeah, you know that. Obviously, I'm not going to say anything about the Pope. We've got an American Pope. That's a minute, you know. Glad I didn't get blessed by that Pope. I'm glad it was a Nazi Pope I got. That's all I'm saying. Anyway, we might explore that tomorrow. Until then, it's the track that we universally agreed on here, wasn't it, Anu? To close the show with, had to be The Doors. Had
1: yes.
0: to be Alabama Song, Whiskey Bar. I don't know what happened there, but we're back. Good. Yes, had to be The Doors, had to be Whiskey Bar. Do you have a bit of that?
1: Show me the way. Oh, don't ask why.

0: Hopefully this song sounds like a fairground. Some people treat their body like a temple. I treat mine like an amusement park.
1: Thank you much for listening. And I will speak to you all next week. And I've got nothing else
2: to say. Angelist, taking you home from 2 till 4 a.m. It is, of course, Sister Lo-Fi. The Social Distance Dance Party will return next Saturday, the 20th of August. And you can, of course, catch up with Slow Motion every Wednesday night from 6 till 10.

0: Thank you, Freddie. Good evening. Welcome all. This is the Thursday night show. I'm Coco, and I'm here till 9 o'clock. Thank you, Hardy, for the lovely and smooth handover. You're such a class act, as always. We are here to celebrate the year 1983, a year that's very dear to me. Y'all know that I'm a retro kind of gal, trying to keep up in this ever-changing 21st century kind of world. So I thought, why not fill up an hour with 1983? Join me. Join us in the chat. If you're on Discord, you can join the TTNS chat channel and say, hello. So what were you doing in 1983? I invite you to look back. Were you alive? What were you listening to? What were you up to?
1: You say it one for the trouble, two for the time. Come on, y'all, let's...

0: Okay, y'all, so we've got some action happening in the TTNS chat channel. Retrospectively looking back on life in 1983, what were you up to? Did you have a box cutter, and did you actually flatten down a box and break yourself on it on the street? I don't know. So we're going to be hearing a number of different genres. We may be hearing some familiar tunes, some new tunes, some things we haven't heard in a while. I don't know. Maybe we'll hear a familiar song and listen to it in a new sort of way. So once again, this is the Thursday night show. I'm Coco. I'm here with you till 9 o'clock, looking forward to looking back at 1983. This is West Street Mob with Breakdance Electric Boogie, an old fave. And before that, when Fab Five Freddy was singing, he was actually in the soundtrack to a little film that you might be able to find somewhere in your streaming services called Wild Style. And it's this crazy little film. Actually, Chris Stein from Blondie co-produced it. You can see his little imprint throughout. And there are graffiti artists who are running around tagging stuff, and then there are people on the street just sort of impromptu rapping, and it's so elegant and so beautiful. And we're going to hear one more song from that soundtrack now. It is Grandmaster Caz with South Bronx Subway Rap.
1: Yeah.

Yeah, so are you picking up a bit of a message there? That's such a positive, feel-good kind of song, telling you, hey kids, stay in school, don't get in trouble. And it's a very similar message, I think, to the original song in that genre that made it big, The Message. Yes, indeed, by Grandmaster Flash and the Furious Five. Watch the video for that song if you haven't in a while. It so captures the time so beautifully. So speaking of New York, we are also going to have a little look in this hour at something called Dance Music from the New York Underground. I actually considered New York to be quite exotic when I was growing up in my formative musical years because I was on the other coast. I highly recommend this compilation album, New York Noise, which is such a nice blend. It actually goes back to music from 1977, full disclosure. The problem with picking a year like 1983 is there's all the stuff you were listening to that year, including stuff that was recorded before that year. So I'm not going to be a purist. I am sticking to songs that capture 1983. And I'm not going to keep talking forever. We're going to move on to more music shortly. This is the Thursday Night Show. I'm Coco. Do join us in the chat channel on Discord. We've got an entire lovely evening planned for you, musically speaking. Don't go anywhere.

The song is Baby D by Conk. And we're going to do Fade. We are going back to this album in a little while to hear some lovely songs sung by ladies, which will be a theme. Another theme is Psychobilly. That's something I was super, super into at the time, actually. Psychobilly, which I kind of define as rockabilly songs with an edge of peril. This is The Milkshakes, More Honey.

Yes, indeed. It was caught in the chat. That was Voodoo Rhythm, The Meteors. You'll be happy to know the cramps have been reinstated due to popular demand.

Hello, is there an ophthalmologist in the house? 96 tears and 96 eyes doesn't sound like a good situation. This is the Thursday Night Show. I'm Coco, here with you till 9 o'clock, at which time we've got Rut taking over, and then at 10 o'clock, DJ Eerie. And then from 11 to 1, as Hardy mentioned, we've got a extravaganza of digital computer music by D1 Radio. So don't go anywhere. Okay, one more in this vein. We've got the Stingrays with this just weird psychedelic noise that I'm in love with.

Dinosaurs by the Stingrays. How are we doing? Is 1983 okay? Are we just enjoying rolling in it? This is a celebration of the year 1983. All of these songs were either released in or I was listening to because they were recently released or recorded in 1982, let's just say. Coming up now, we have got the late punk post-punk set. The first song is another anthem talking about the kids on the street and the kids everywhere. It's Blitz with New Age.

Satan's quarry, it might well be the crown. This is the day, the suburb down, but the greatest quiet one, Peter Gorman.

And that is The Escalators with The Day the Sun Burned Down. This is a Thursday night show. I'm Coco. Welcome. Hey, everyone. Nice to have a little trip down memory lane in the chat. I found that 1983 was a bit odd. It was sort of an interim year. So much interesting stuff happened before and after. And I found it was a little bit of a liminal kind of year. Anyway, moving on to the post-punk sort of genre. The next song is by 100 Flowers, and I was always fascinated by the album cover for this, which had full frontal male nudity on it, which was kind of a novelty at the time for me. This is all sexed up.

So, as I mentioned before, I had a bit of a struggle with 1983. But then, once I got into it, once I fully immersed myself, I wound up with a 5-hour long playlist. And guess what? It's hard to fit 5 hours into 1 hour. So I did some fast and loose editing and I wound up with what I'm sharing with you tonight. This song, I'm sure you'll recognize, and I'll just take the opportunity to tell a little story because I just mentioned in the chat that Mr. Coco is not listening to the show because he is watching a gardening program on the television. That's his jam. That's his jam when Coco's messing with her radio dials upstairs at the computer. But I will say that when we first met and we came from two entirely different worlds, I'm from California and he is from Cheshire, the magical land of Cheshire. We compared our record collections, as you do, and we had a few records in common from the early mid-80s. One of them, I think we actually have 3 copies of in our house, is Power, Corruption, and Lies by New Order, which was released in 1983, along with the single Confusion. So put that in your pipe and smoke it. He doesn't entirely diss my musical sensibilities. I'm not really including many chart toppers in this hour. That is the direction I went in when I was doing my heavy duty editing. There will be one toe-tapping dance number coming up in a little bit that I know you'll recognize. But I think this is it. I'll give you a few more seconds of it. But you don't really need me, you don't need the Thursday night show to provide you with very much New Order, in my opinion. So let's move right along. We're going to travel the world a bit. In Los Angeles, there was a movement called the Paisley Underground. Did it make it here? I really don't know. There was a band you might have heard of called the Dream Syndicate. And this is another one from the movement that I loved. It's such a fun, psychedelic-esque kind of vibe with a pop infusion. It's the 3 o'clock with Jet Fighter.

You cannot be funky if you haven't got a soul. Words to Live By, that is Bush Tetras, another one from the New York Noise, dance music from the New York Underground compilation, 1977 to 1983. We are firmly entrenched in the girl group set, if you haven't noticed already. The next one is a very special song. It is a band from France, from the east side, next to Switzerland. They're called Les Calamités.

Okay, there is just so much to say about that song. That song never, ever, ever gets tired. It's a classic drama on the dance floor song. I'm holding in my hand my 12-inch single of that song. Now, I am, in case you didn't know this, in case you didn't know about the magic of the behind the scenes playing internet radio, people on the fine program, the Thursday Night Show, execute their shows in many different ways. Some sophisticated DJs will play vinyl. I'm kind of a newbie, and I just go with streaming. However, that said, I do own some of this music on vinyl, and I am holding my 12-inch single of Let the Music Play in my hand by Shannon, which we just heard. And I have to tell y'all, this is a secondhand copy, which I bought, you know, back in the day. And the previous owner of this 12-inch single was a DJ and wrote in ballpoint pen next to each of the songs the BPMs. And has a little sticker on the front that says 84, which I think might be the year they assumed it was from. It's actually from 1983, if we're being purists. Unless they paid 84 cents for it. Don't know. So I want to give a shout out to the people in the chat who are keeping me company, especially Ann-M. Ann-M and I hang out in various lecture theaters on a university campus, talking to people about important things like academic journals and preprints, and it's loads of fun to have her here tonight, as well as others involved directly in this fine program, the Thursday Night Show, coming up at 9 o'clock. It's Rut, and then at 10 o'clock, DJ Eerie, and then D1 Radio, who has joined us this evening already. So, Shannon has rather bad taste in men, in case you didn't hear that in the previous song. I would like to just play a comeuppance song for her, in case she's listening, which is a way of saying what goes around comes around.

this is Tanya and Paulette Winley. And it's so funny because when I hear that song, I hear New Yorkers, which I'm not even going to try to imitate. But I don't know if you guys hear that. It's such a strong accent. I used to have a very strong regional accent of my own, which has become a bit neutralized since I have lived in many, many places. But get me together with my brother and we talk Valley like all night long, like, you know. We have a few minutes left. We are just sorting the 9 p.m. handover when we expect DJ Rutt. We're going to hear just a little bit more music from 1983. I shall be back to let you know what's up. Here's a song that it's a bit ridiculous. Actually, this song was covered by The Egyptian Lover in 1994. The song is

There are some songs, some tracks that you just loathe to speak over. And I think this is one of them. Yeah, it's lush. Last one from me tonight. That was Lone Swordsman by Daniel Avery. Big love to you all. 10 seconds. And it's over to you, Alex. I've been D1 Radio. Night.

this. Repeat it in your mind, cause when that vision never fades and you got passion intertwined, it's any day that you could fly. With all these pages left to write, understand your soul, stand the test of time, yeah.

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phenomena are being stricken with headaches, nausea, hearing loss, cognitive issues, and other symptoms after saying they've heard odd sounds. They've heard odd sounds. 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

Then, DJ Brian Borden live from the US, an hour with him. And then Two Puff, an hour with him live from LA. I have to say goodbye. I've overrun my time. Thank you so much for listening. I shall speak to you all next week.

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3: It is indeed the voice of doom. 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I am, of course, the voice of doom. I've done that the wrong way around because, 13 years practice, you get it wrong. Hardy, that was an amazing set, as always. Notorious P.I.P., wonderful tunes. And Ian, you dropped a couple of bangers there that I had to Shazam. Ian Joliet, they've been leading us in tonight. It is, of course, the Thursday Night Show live from 5 p.m. until around about 5 a.m. UK time, but available worldwide. So please adjust your clocks and tune in. And now, for those of you who haven't been before, the Voice of Doom show used to be a jungle and dance music show late at night, but as I've seasoned and aged, I've decided to refocus myself onto jazz. And those of you who've been following me for the last 2 or 3 years will know that I've moved my time to an earlier time to play you some early evening tunes. This evening, I'm going to be focusing on a playlist of Ray Brown, so one of the, if not probably the best bass players, certainly in the top three on my list as a bass player myself. These are the people I most revere musically. And Ray Brown is one of the most prolific bass players. I'm reading his biography at the moment, although I'm not going to try to recite too much of that to you because we'll come back to it. But what I'm going to do is I'm going to choose tunes that he's played with other people and take you on a journey of that with my digital decks. But also we're going to switch across the room where I have been indulged in 7-inch vinyl by my erstwhile vinyl expert DJ, and he will be playing a really broad selection of tunes next month. Follow it for the 2 hours following my set, so make sure you get the first Thursday of next month in your diary. There'll be 8 o'clock till 9 o'clock jazz from yours truly, Voice of Doom, and then there will be some 2 hours of DJ playing. And that man, he's been DJing longer than I even knew what Dex was, probably, and so do tune in for that. A big shout to Bill W, who is tuned in from the other side of the pond. Thank you so much for everything you're doing for us, and I look forward to talking more in the next few days. But now, with no further ado at all, here's a Bud Powell tune with Ray Brown.

So there we go, the illustrious Ray Brown's opening number on my set, and that was one with Bud Powell. We're now going to go over to the first vinyl. You can probably hear it scraping away at the background. This tune is called Fancy Pants. It's on a very old piece of Columbia vinyl. It's by Mr. Acker Bilk and his Paramount Jazz Band. So here comes Fancy Pants. There might be a scratch or two on some of these, so we'll just have to see how we go. Enjoy this straight off vinyl.

I'd absolutely agree with Kiwi Girl in the chat room that Fancy Pants is a great song title. If you're not down there, do come and join us on www.thethursdaynightshow.com, where you will find us all in the chat room. 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

0: Isn't that the mellowest little groove? Fancy Pants there, straight off vinyl, all the way from, let's see if it's got a date on it, and I've got to pick it up because the light's not very good. That is all the way from 1960. Columbia Records, published in Great Britain, unbelievably, but I have a funny feeling that that was actually recorded somewhere the other side of the water, even if it was made in the GB. So, I'm going to return now to our theme of the night, Ray Brown. So Ray made his debut when he was about 19. He's one of the greatest virtuoso bass players of all. He made his mark at 19 years old when he went to New York City to join Dizzy Gillespie's band at a time when modern jazz revolution, spearheaded by saxophonist Charlie Parker, was just getting underway. So it seems appropriate at that point in the story to play a Charlie Parker and Ray Brown number. And this is called The Bird, appropriately enough. Enjoy this.
1: Wow, wow, wee, wow.

So I hope you are listening detailed, not just to Charlie Parker's always amazing and really quite extravagant sax playing, but the bass underneath there was, once again, the theme of the night, Ray Brown. And if you concentrate on those bass lines, they are some of the most sublime sublime basses you'll ever hear. I think the only players who compare really are Ron Carter and Paul Chambers. Maybe there's a few out there that I don't know yet, so do come and let me know in the chat room. And if you're enjoying the tunes, or if you just want to have a chat with the folks that are hanging around, do pop down. The Thursday night show. Here, of course, on a jazz night, is none other than Satchmo with a little bit of the Tiger Rag. Louis Armstrong, for those that don't know Satch.

0: Amazing tune. Now, I played that back when I first heard it. I played that back at 33 rather than 45. And I tell you what, it's just as good, if not a little bit more groovy. I'm tempted to play some of these tunes at the wrong speed, but it will slip backwards into my mashup style.
1: Beautiful love song.
0: Oh, Satchmo's talking over the top of me here. I better stand back for the genius. Let's have a follow-on.

you can't knock a bit of Satch, can you? So I'm just going to pick the record up because I want to read a little bit more about the detail on that one. So that's Louis Armstrong and his All-Stars there. Obviously, the vocals were by Louis himself. The first tune we played was Tiger Egg, La Roca. And that second tune we just heard was The Faithful Hussar. And its creditors being by Franson and Breuer, who I've never heard of, I have to admit. Even though I consider myself something of a budding jazzer now. I haven't heard of everybody. Now, we're going to switch back over to the digitals because where we have the Ray Brown set. I'm going to play two back-to-back here. First of all, we're going to play one of my favourite all-time tunes, one that's in our London to Brighton band set, and I'm going to tell you a little bit more about some of the gigs we've got coming up shortly. But this is the Milt Jackson version of the Pink Panther. You're probably all familiar with the Henry Mancini one. Well, this is Ray Brown on the bass, obviously it's one of the central instruments in the Pink Panther tune, and this has also got Joe Pasquale on it, so enjoy this.

I've got to say it, haven't I? Nice. So that was unbelievably the Pink Panther. Have you ever heard the Pink Panther played by that like that before? Actually, it was the Pink Panther. It doesn't sound at all like it. The chord structures are all the same, and as an improvisation, I think that's a masterpiece. But of course, that bass solo from Ray Brown in the middle of it is, or two-thirds of the way through, is just as sweet as you get from him. We're going to jump back to him again in a minute. We're still alternating, so I'm back over to the vinyl decks. And because we've just played the Pink Panther, and of course Henry Mancini's version is the very famous Pink Panther, played on by none other than the patron of the Thursday night show, Herbie Flowers, who used to play with Henry Mancini. And so this tune is a Henry Mancini wonder, which Jay found me on vinyl. It is called the Tiger Twist. So enjoy this. Excuse the fuzzing of the slip mat under my deck, but let's let it go. Here we go.

Well, that caught me out. I was supposed to go ba-ba-ba-da-ba or something at the end there, but that threw me. So, of course, that was Henry Mancini. You can feel the groove, can't you? That was a 1964 record on... that was RCA. Now, it's interesting, as I've been playing the vinyl, I'm starting to notice that the RCA records are either less popular and have been played less over the many years since they were printed, this one in 1964, or they're standing the test of time better than the Columbia ones, because the Columbia ones... they just seem to wear out a bit faster. Now, I wonder if that is something to do with the quality of their shellac. Anyway, so those of you that have just joined us, I am the Voice of Doom. You're listening to the Thursday Night Show. TTNS, as it's becoming known by those who've been listening for more than 13 years, because, well, you know, it's a bit of a mouthful to say the Thursday Night Show compared with TTNS. It's just quick and easy and very modern, you know. So we've been listening to the amazing DJs Ian Joliet, Notorious P.I.P. and Hardy Milt so far, some of our greatest and most stalwart DJs playing a wonderful range of music. I'm interrupting proceedings to play an hour of jazz. As the proprietor of the show, I get to play what the hell I like, frankly, so I hope you're enjoying it. Do pop down the chat room if you've got any particular jazz tunes you'd like to hear. Also pop down the chat room if you'd just like to say hi and join the community. We chat all week round. We've kept ourselves going through thick and thin, all best of friends, survived the pandemic together, and now here we are once again on a Thursday listening to music. And if you like the music you're hearing, you can, of course, stay tuned to the show all through the week, where we play rewinds from our just unbelievably extensive back catalogue. Now, I'm playing off my digital decks today a playlist of Ray Brown tunes. I'm reading his autobiography, and I absolutely esteem him as a bass player. So I'm really getting into his music at the moment. Now, Brown began reaching wider audiences in the late 1940s when he started working with singer Ella Fitzgerald. He, in fact, married Ella Fitzgerald, and they were married between 1947 and 1952 when they divorced. Now, I presume it was over lifestyle rather than musical differences, because their collective music is unbelievable. And this tune is Ray Brown and Ella Fitzgerald. It's called My Baby Likes to Bebop.

to get away with so much more. So, hope you're enjoying the show, folks. That was Ellis Fitzgerald with Ray Brown, her ex-husband, or maybe not ex-husband at that point in time. I'm not quite sure when that recording was made. We're going to skedaddle over to a tune called Jersey Bounce, which just is the most awesome name for a tune by Benny Goodman.

There we go. Benny Goodman now, the king of the, literally the king of the swing. He was in many ways, Benny Goodman deserves a show of his own at some point, to be honest. He's just the most sublime and one of the most important artists in jazz, I think. So that was Jersey Bounce. What a lovely groove that was. We're going to stay with the grooves. We're going to go back over to the digital decks and we're going to pick up on the Ray Brown theme. Now, after his sojourn with... is that the right word? I think it's the right word. With Ella Fitzgerald. Well, just as that was ending, as he divorced her in 1952, by then he joined the Oscar Peterson Trio. Now, the Oscar Peterson Trio was definitively my introduction to jazz. Night Train, the one of the most phenomenal jazz albums of all, Oscar Peterson album, was there sitting amongst my parents' classical music collection. Not really being a classical music person, I discovered this Night Train album and I've played it inside out and then bought myself another copy because it was just amazing. They were really considered considered by many to be the finest small group in jazz history. So we're going to jump over now to a waltz. Now, I like the waltzes to play. All Blues is possibly my favourite waltz of all, but this is Gravy Waltz by Ray Brown and Oscar, and here we go.

The Gravy Waltz by Oscar Peterson Trio with Ray Brown on the bass. That's our theme of the night, Ray Brown interjecting in between all the vinyl tunes. So the other theme of the night is 7-inch vinyls that I've been helped to find by my wonderful vinyl DJ friend, DJ, who will be with us this time next month. He'll be following on from me and playing a two-hour set live from this studio on my Technics here. Proper vinyl, real things, although I'm hoping he's going to bring his own cartridges because my cartridges are a bit knackered, if I'm honest. So I wanted to tell you before I go into the last 10 minutes of my show, or as we go into the last 10 minutes of my show, I wanted to tell you about what I got up to with VJ from Hell and one of the Doomlets last weekend. We all went over to a place called Hurst Monceux Observatory in East Sussex. God, dear, geography's upside down. Where we went to an astronomy festival and we camped, and instead of listening to bands, we went and listened to lectures about galaxy formations and how to do better astrophotography and how to build telescopes that are about the size of football pitches. And it blew our minds. It was absolutely wonderful. I can only say, if you live in this part of the world, or even if you're just visiting this part of the world and you get a chance, go and see Hurst Monceux Observatory. Learn a little bit about the stars. It'll put you in your place. It'll put all those other horrible narratives which distract and destroy our lives in their place. And you can just stare at the sky and think about why and how and what the F are we doing here. On that very subject, I'm going to switch us over to a tune called You're Driving Us Crazy by the Temperance Seven. This will be my last piece of vinyl tonight. I can't believe it's gone so quickly. I had so much more jazz to play. But if you're around on September the 21st in this part of the world, then my band London to Bryant will be playing at the Duck Inn in Rottingdean, and we'll be playing an hour of jazz followed by the Rachel Mayer trio. And Rachel and her partner Eddie and their drummer will be playing the most amazing set of jazz. And it's completely free. So if you like jazz and you feel so inclined, come down that Sunday the 21st of September, down to Rottingdean, Brighton South Coast area, and enjoy a good 3 or 4 hours of music. It's also my birthday, and it's also the first year, the end of the first year of running live jazz sessions at the Duck. So please come down and enjoy that on a Sunday, and of course the rest of the week you can stay tuned to the Thursday night show. So here we go, Temperance Seven and You're Driving Me Crazy, last one on vinyl, folks.

and grins. I know you're all locked. We've been quiet and busy having dinner. Sometimes I like to talk over the tunes just because I know that the musical purists out there are going, why does he talk over the tunes? But if you don't talk over the tunes, it suddenly becomes playlisting and you might as well go away and listen on your own in the bedroom with Spotify or something. But instead, no, this is really people enjoying music, sharing it to you and telling you why they love it. I want you to come down the chat room and tell us why you love your flavours of music or why you love what people are playing on the radio show. So do come and join us. We're the Thursday Night Show or ttns.uk, ttns.fm. There's all sorts of ways to find us. Get involved. Come and play us.

And DJ Halabi has just waved himself into the chat room. He will be following me very shortly with something completely different. Most likely some fantastic dance tunes. So do stay tuned if you're enjoying it. I'm just going to lift the needle off the Temperance 7 there so we don't wear a hole in it. I'm going to head over to the other side of the room and I'm going to say farewell to you for the night with a tune called Bye Bye Blackbird, appropriately, by none other than Ray Brown. And it's credited to Ray Brown, so this is his take on it. Let's go. Hope you've enjoyed the show. I've been the Voice of Doom. You're listening to The Thursday Night Show. You've got DJ Halabi coming up next, and you've got a whole night, whole evening of amazing music coming up with Discordian, Gadget, BDA, Brian Borden, Tuperf, all the way through until about 4 a.m. UK time, or if you're over on the States, until about midnight, depending on where in the States you are. So stay tuned, stay in touch, and enjoy Thursday. Good night. I've been the Voice of Doom.

Thank you, Jan, for that last hour. What an amazing mix. I so much enjoyed that. You are listening to the Thursday Night Show. I'm Hardy Miltz. I shall be... Oh, I have to say thank you to El Jefe as well, who opened the show at 5 p.m. UK time. So like I say, I shall be with you until 8 o'clock. Then we have an hour with Danny M, an hour with Mark J, an hour with Zing. D1 Radio taking us up to midnight. And then after midnight, 2 hours with DJ Gadget, the space unicorn of trance. And with a bit of luck, we will then go live to Kentucky for Sister Lo-Fi. He is our techno evangelist.

Well, around about this time every year, I do something of a retrospective roundup of the last 12 months of tunes that I really liked. The one I just played was L. Michael's Affair. The track was called Phased Out. And this one was from March last year. Bernice. The track is called We Choose You from their album Eau de Bonjourno, which is out March the 5th.

This one is Jason Collett, Crab Walking Home in the Rain. That was from March. Before that, I played Matt Berninger, also from March, earlier in the year, from the deluxe version of his album Serpentine Prison. Serpentine Prison? That's probably what it is, isn't it? This one is Bess Atwell. The track is called Co-op. I think this one was from February. It's a really nice tune.

This one is from February last year, 19th of Feb, Cassandra Jenkins, from her album An Overview on Phenomenal Nature. An Overview on Phenomenal Nature. Isn't that a wonderful title for an album? And before that, I played Phineas, American Cliché. And before that was Bess Atwell, Co-op. This one is Current Joys. The track is called Amateur.

this one is Current Joys. Current Joys is a project from a chap called Nick Rattigan. He had an album out on May the 14th called Voyager, and there were lots of good tracks on that album. It's one of my favourite albums, actually, from last year. This next one is Flock of Dimes, from their new album Roses. Well, I say new, it was out on April the 2nd last year. Earlier in this year, sorry. And don't forget, you can join us in the chat room. Log on to our website, www.thethursdaynightshow.com. Come and say hello, we'd love to hear from you.

0: This track is by Zella Day. The tune is called Hollow Sea. It features Waze Blood, who is Natalie Laura Mering. And before that, I played Golden Suns. The track was called Easy Love. They are a Californian psych rock band. They were new for me at the time.
1: With a body length of about 20 centimeters, bullfrogs are the largest frogs in North America, as well as the champion jumpers.
0: This is fun. This made me laugh at the time.

Oh, this is a lovely track, isn't it? This is Indigo Spark. The track is called Colorblind from their album Echo. Came out in February. They're an Australian group. And before that, I played James Yorkston and the Second Hand Orchestra. And before that was Aesop Rock, Long-Legged Larry. That was out on March the 19th, which, apparently, was International Frog Day.

I am getting to, I'm nearly out of time. I have enough time to play this one. Well, actually, I should tell you about the last one. It was Pale Hound. The track was called How Long. Pale Hound is Ellen Kempner. I really like her stuff. She's done a lot of collaborations during the last 12 months, all of which have been very good indeed. And this one I'm playing right now is Mogwai. The track is called Pat Stains, from their album As the Love Continues. That was also out in February. So I shall be fading out shortly for Danny M. Make sure you stick around for his show. His shows are always amazing. Then we have Mark J, an hour with him. An hour with Zing, taking us up to midnight. D1 Radio. And then after midnight, 2 hours with DJ Gadget, the space unicorn of trance. I am a fan of the trance music, as you know. Psytrance in particular, but hey, all trance. I'm a bit promiscuous with the trance. And then with a bit of luck, we will go live to the US, to Kentucky, for Sister Lo-Fi. He is our techno evangelist. He's missed a couple of weeks for one reason or another. I mean, a hurricane. I think that is an adequate excuse for not doing a show, being caught in a hurricane. We will all be back, well, not all of us, but some of us will be back tomorrow for New Year's Eve. And also for New Year's Eve will be Ian Joliat and the Social Distancing Dance Party. That is going to be a lot of fun. If you can go to our website, you will find 2 radio streams broadcasting simultaneously. I believe it is called simulcasting. Oh no, it won't be simulcasting, will it? It'll be one or the other. If I'm whispering. Anyway, the point is, you'll be able to hear either TTNS regulars for New Year's Eve, or Ian and the Social Distancing Dance Party. And at midnight, we will have Ian, because he is the best radio host there is. With the possible exception of David Vinyl. That's up to you guys to decide.

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They play through the week on a loop. You can find us. 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There's a chat room there as well. Join in, say hello. We love to hear from you. If you have Alexa, you can say, Alexa, play TTNS on TuneIn.

0: I shall fade out now for Danny. Thank you so much for listening. I will speak to you all next week.
1: DJ Forbes, and I'm sure you're going to have an excellent time with him for the next hour. 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

0: as we take you through a lesson of drum and bass.
1: Good evening. Thanks for a cracking set, Dr. Rock. You're listening to DJ Forbes, and this is Solarized. So I'm going to kick things off with a soulful new track from Love Tempo. Enjoy.

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We've got DJ Parnak all the way from Mexico coming up for 2 hours of music starting in about 15 minutes. So stay locked.

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Hope you've enjoyed the music. Stay tuned for Parnat after me. 2 hours of music. Should be great.

Good evening, everybody. Danny M here. Thanks to the Notorious P.I.P. Hardy Melts and Anu Revolution, especially for playing my track. Thank you, darling. Let's go.

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Down with you, man. Down with you. Whoop. 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

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Thanks to Ann Coombs for a great remix on this one. Love you, man. Love you all.

0: Manu Revolution. 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
1: Woohoo! 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Everybody's been amazing tonight, and I'm sure everybody will be for the rest of the night. I'm expecting a guest to come round to the Dan Cave at some point. He'll be here shortly. And, well, I think I just better express my love for you all.
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0: the Thursday night show, Danny M. Little birthday warm up. Real pleasure to be playing you some new tunes. Got Lee McNeil by my side. Come and say hello, Lee.
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0: Oi, oi, Lee Nas.

Stay tuned for Man Like Ann Coombs coming up at 10. Followed by Ruts over to America for all sorts of good stuff. Big thanks to Will Sumsuch for some of the great promos that we've got this week.

Good evening, everybody. I do hope you're all well. You are listening to the Thursday Night Show. I'm Hardy Milks. And we have an interesting evening this week. David Vinyl is joined by various acts, including Flesh Tetris and Professor Elementor, live from a secret location in London. It is his birthday. It is going to be a lot of fun. It's probably going to be quite raucous as well.

So, DDV, the Nude Romantics, and all of his guests. Oh, and Anu will be playing as well. I missed that. They will take us up to midnight. After midnight, we will have an hour with Grins, and then we will go live to the States. An hour with DJ Forbes, an hour with DJ Brian Borden, and then closing the show for us, live from Kentucky, Sister Lo-Fi, our techno evangelist. So, as usual, I have for you a roundup of new and recent releases from the indie scene. Beginning with this one, this is Anna Hilberg. The track is called How Do You Make Believe?

I played Anna Hilberg, How Do You Make Believe, from her new album, Tired Girls, that was out last week. Apparently that's her third album. New act for me, and that was Bar Italia. The track was called Jelsy, spelled J-E-L-S-Y, from their new album, The Twits. That will be out next week. This one is Beirut, from his album Hadsell, out on November the 10th. Beirut is Zach Condon, and the track is called The Turn. Turn as in the bird, T-E-R-N.

Gruff Rhys has an album coming out January the 26th. It will be called Sadness Sets Me Free. Gruff Rhys from Super Furry Animals. That track was called Celestial Candy Floss. Before that, I played Deary, Sleep Song, from their EP, which will also be called Deary, out on November the 17th. And before that, I played Course, new act for me, from their album Tight Feathers. That was out last week. And the track was called I Called You Late Last Night. This is the new one from Jamelia Woods. There's an interesting video with this. It features a lot of naked people.

So that was a single by Midlake and John Grant. They've got together to release Roadrunner Blues on one side. On the other side, a track You Don't Get To. Before that, I played Maiden King, Free, from their album Who Else Were We Supposed To? Maiden King is a chap called Jake Holack, and he's from Chicago. Forbesy in the chat room pointed out that Jamila Woods, is also from Chicago. She's amazingly talented. She is a poet, writer, actor, dancer, and of course, recording artist. And this next act, Nathan Graham, he's from Chicago as well. He apparently worked for more than a decade as a blues guitarist supporting various acts. He has a solo album out now called Saint of Second Chances. It was out last week, and this track is called Right One.

I read earlier in the week that Sufjan Stevens is recovering from some sort of neural disease that has left him unable to walk. Apparently the prognosis is good and he will be able to, he'll be able to walk again. My goodness, you just, it makes you wonder, doesn't it? That is from his new album, Javelin, which was out 3 weeks ago. The track was called A Running Start. And before that, I played Spires, The Thing. They have an EP out on November the 24th called Karaoke Sellout. This next one is a new act for me, Tex Crick. Track is called Silly Little Things. They're from Australia. This was out week before last. The album is called Sweet Dreaming. I absolutely love this.

So I am running out of time. I shall keep it brief. So I am followed by David Devinyl and the Nude Romantics, and a whole evening taking us up to midnight. David Devinyl, Fred and Muttley, I imagine. They are joined by Flesh Tetris, Professor Elemental, Anu Revolution. It is going to be an amazing party. It's going to be very raucous, and I imagine it's going to be a little bit rude. After midnight, we have an hour with Grins, and then we shall go live to the States. An hour with DJ Forbes, an hour with DJ Brian Borden, and then live from Kentucky, 2 hours with Sister Lo-Fi, our techno evangelist.

I have time to play a little bit of this one from Veronicaven. Track is called Dream Girl from their new album Deep End, which is out in February. And before that I played Torres. Torres is Mackenzie Scott. Her new album, What an Enormous Room, will be out on January the 24th next year.

I shall fade out now for David Devinyl and the Nude Romantics. You are in for a treat. Thank you so much for listening. I shall speak to you all next week.

Well, good evening, Thursday night show. I trust you're all in rude health. My name is Ian Joliet, and I will be with you for approximately 60 of the King's Minutes. We have exciting music this evening from Sam Lee, Fran Floria, Para Orchestra, The Siphons, and many more, but we start with Teleman.

0: exceptionally pleasant, if you don't mind me saying. Now then. I think fairly distinctive vocals of Tom from Teleman, but kicking us off this evening in remixed form. This was originally... Hello. Good. This was originally one half of a double A-side. Good Time, Hard Time. It originally appealed on their album from last year, Good Time, Hard Time. And this is a track called The Girls Who Came to Stay. There is now a... apologies again. do I draw attention? Do I apologise? It's one of the two. There's clearly a dodgy connection in my mic cable. But anyway, let's move it to one side and hope it doesn't happen again. There is a new EP, which is called... You see what they've done here? Good Remix, Hard Remix. So clearly a remix EP following the album Good Time, Hard Time. I've got to sort this out, otherwise this is going to be, annoying for everybody, frankly. Are we on? I think so. So what have we got on this EP? A decent selection, I think, there. Five tracks in all. I played you the Dreams dub remix of The Girls Who Came to Stay, but there's also remixes. There's two by Dreams, in fact. Dreams Club and Dreams Dub. Also remixes by Coma, Energis, and Abel Ray and Moo. Enigmatic. Lovely. All right, let's press on and dive headlong into the first of this evening's features. Taking you, my friends, to the home of tranquilizing bangers and soporific pop, with a slightly folky twist this week, courtesy of Mr. Sam Lee.
1: Wow.

Well, delighted to say that Anu Revolution has joined us in the chat room, which you can find at thethursdaynightshow.com. Anu Munchie to her nearest and dearest, anyway. And she said that we're sounding exotic, which is nice. I can only assume that she is referring to the curious tones of Fran and Flora, who I've just been playing you. And that was... now, let me get this right. Fischelecker. No, hang on. Fischelek Gefinin. Apologies to linguists. Cunning linguists or otherwise, Anu. I think it's Fischelek Gefinin. That almost sounded convincing. But I will tell you that it translates into English as to catch a fish. Fran and Flora are a multi-award-nominated experimental folk string duo who apparently captivate audiences with their contemporary reinventions of traditional Eastern European melodies and folk songs. There's a Portico Quartet remix of Fran and Flora, which I remember hearing a few years ago, which is definitely well worth your ears. Portico Quartet got their hands on La Obreya by Fran and Flora. But obviously you couldn't possibly leave us at this moment. Not for the next hour, certainly. Otherwise, I will get very upset. Upset, even. And also upset. but there's many other fine people to listen to after me, including the man without whom the maitre d', the ever-present Hardy Miltz, who I've spotted in the chat room as well, together with Alex C., I believe. Alex even beat Hardy into the chat room this evening, which is almost unheard of. Congratulations to Alex. Generous round of applause there. Very good. Before Fran and Flora, a voice that maybe, or maybe not, familiar to you, but it was kind of a double dose of folk. I played you Sam Lee, who is a... I'd rather like him. Not that that makes any difference at all. But I've been kind of intermittently following his travails and career over quite a few years. I saw him at Cafe Otto in East London, and I'm thinking rather terrifyingly that that was quite possibly at least 10 years, maybe more ago. At the time, certainly, I'm not sure if this is still his want, but he was kind of sort of taking it upon himself to travel around the country collecting traditional English music in the style of a kind of old-fashioned troubadour. The track I played you this evening, which was part of our opening feature, the lullaby section, taking you to the home of tranquilizing bangers and soporific pop. So yes, a folky lullaby section this evening. Green Mossy Banks is the name of the track I played you. That came out on the 28th of February. So kind of self-released via Cooking by Vinyl, if that makes any sense. Now then, I have some points to award, my friends. Join us, please, will you now, both in the chat room at the Thursday Night Show and also as I lure you seductively into Curious Cover Corner. Double points, my friends, can be yours. I will be awarding gold-plated shiny points if you can tell us both the vocalist who is singing this song with Para Orchestra and just the double points, I think. Just the double points. You can also have points for naming the song that Para Orchestra are covering. You can tell me who did the original song if you like, but no, it's the vocalist and the song that we're after. So that's enough. What is it now? Curious Cover Corner. Let's go.

0: Well, someone's having fun on the drums there, don't you think? Yes, they are. Right then, I am casting my eye over the chat room to see if I can give some points away. But apparently, I mean, either I've stumped you all, or you cannot for points, or you're very busy making dinner or similar. Or I am just barking into the void and there is nobody there. So I'll talk to myself. Ian, did you know who it was? You did know who it was. Well, that is truly remarkable. Okay, double points on offer. Can these points be yours? Well, no. Ian, let me tell you now. I believe that was Para Orchestra with the help on vocals of Mr. Brett Anderson, chanteur, more famously associated with Suede, of course. But what was the song they were covering, Ian? I think I know that too. It was The Killing Moon. Made famous originally by Echo and the Bunny Men. So I'm guessing that this might be a part of a larger project. Had a whiff of a live recording as well. I confess, I mean, obviously at the fringe is my knowledge here, but I'm guessing there might well be a forthcoming album called Death Songbook. More news as and when. In addition to Brett Anderson with Para Orchestra, who first came to my attention, by the way, I've played Para Orchestra stuff before. They worked with Hannah Peel on an album which came out last year, which is also well worth your ears. But yes, Killing Moon, Para Orchestra, with the vocals of Brett Anderson, and also Charles Hazelwood, who I'm guessing was either arranging or conducting something along those lines. All right, who would like to hear some new music, which sounds like some old music?
1: I didn't think I was living in the last day of my old life. I never knew everything I believed was about to change. But a moment's indiscretion broke a promise of affection, and the world I thought I knew began to rearrange.

wish the hours would just hurry by. But on my way home at the station, I got into a conversation

0: My Gideons. Them some pipes, aren't they? Wow. I mean, the tragedy of this is I can't actually tell you a whole heap about this, but I will tell you what I know. It's the Siphons featuring, I'm assuming, the vocals of Daryl Smith there, and what a voice it is. And as I say, a new song which sounds an awful lot like an old song, but that is very much not a value judgment. I absolutely love that. And if it's and if it's any recommendation, the first time my two-year-old son, Marindale Gleeshgod, is listening here around that, he properly cut a rug around the living room, I don't mind telling you. It's called Moving In on Somebody Else's Heart. It sounds like cutting another man's lunch to me. Can't possibly approve of such behaviour. Usually, I'm playing you stuff which is fresher than your hottest baked buns. No, that doesn't make any sense, does it? New stuff is essentially what I'm all about here. So, in general, everything it goes like, unless I kind of tell you otherwise, you can assume that everything you're hearing this evening is hot off the press. That's kind of what I was after, clutching vainly in thin air. But that one, it's still newish. Came out on Halloween, in fact, last year on Suit Yourself Music. But new to my ears, anyway. And Marin would not have forgiven me if I hadn't played it. Well done, everyone. Now, a slightly esoteric feature now. I invite you, my friends, to join me in the chat room at the Thursday night show and read my mind. Well, can you? Let's find out. 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This song reminds me, let's be clear about this, I very much like this track that I'm going to play to you, otherwise I wouldn't be playing it, but it does remind me very much of another song, and here's the magic bit, the song it reminds me of, I hate, but what is it? ThursdayNightShow.com, read my mind.
1: もう一回通訳して。うん、違う違う。また忘れちゃった。あれ、どうやって言うんだっけ？いや、違う。もう一回通訳して。違う違う。あれ、また忘れちゃった。

Oh, I was possibly getting ever so slightly carried away with myself there. Nurse the vapors. Okay, then. Let's try and do two things at the same time unsuccessfully, shall we? That was Dog Unit. Oh, yes. And I don't know, what are we calling that? It's kind of like a sort of a slightly more kind of indie instrumental take on post-rock, maybe? Not the first time that they have graced these airwaves. I like a bit of Dog Unit, even if I think it's quite a poor name for a popular beat combo. Sorry about that. Dog Unit. I'm sure you'll be weeping into your berets. Berets? Anyway, where are we now? So, yes, Dog Unit and Consistent Effect. What can I tell you? Oh, dear, I know I've made a right mess of this. I told you it was difficult doing two things at the same time. I mean, I could push on, all right? Which is worse? Here we go. They can I find anything useful here? Their unique sound, apparently, instrumental music that leans just as heavily on the tune-first purist pop qualities of Burt Bacharach or The Strokes as much as it does the groove and ambience of their post-rock. Yes, come on now. Forebears like Tortoise or Stereolab has been championed from the outset by the likes of Steve Lamacq on Six Music, John Kennedy on Radio X, and it says here, Ian Joliet on the Thursday Night Show. Well, I never. And I think before that, it was, oh yeah, how could I forget? The most exciting feature of the evening, or can you indeed read my mind? And the answer, somewhat unbelievably, is yes. Emma Cofton can indeed read my mind. I played you a track called, I think, Nandake. I think that could be the pronunciation. There's you need to have some rising intonation at the end because it's followed by a question mark. Nandake by Aili, I believe. A-I-L-I, not an artist I'm enormously familiar with. And Emma Cofton correctly, by the powers of clairvoyance, realised that Nandake reminds me of the Macarena. Congratulations. I mean, that's some extraordinary work. And with that, Emma told us in the chat room, she's now off to the gym. It's like, I've done my work for this evening, and so I will leave you to strew petals in my wake. Fair enough. All right, then. Time for the next feature, which is on. And let's see if we can. There we go. That'll do. So now it is time for an esoteric selection, which nevertheless kicks like a mule. I'll tell you more about how East Island Head work. If you ever get the opportunity to see them live, I heartily recommend it. And this for this evening is Norther.

And new single from them came out on the 20th of February, courtesy of Rocket Recordings. Now, we could just about describe X Easter Island Head as a guitar band, but that would not really do justice to what you've just heard. You see, my friends, I saw X Easter Island Head probably about 5 years ago now, playing at the Union Chapel in Islington, North London. And if you can imagine what, if you were looking, I don't know, from the back of the hall or something, you might think that you were watching some people lining up with vibraphones, xylophones, glockenspiels, that sort of thing. But in fact, what they do is they have got guitars placed horizontally, as if they were like a lap steel or something. And then they use the same mallets that you would use for vibraphones and glockenspiels, that sort of thing. And they hit the guitars percussively with the mallets. And it sounds a bit like what you just heard. And I think that is quite something. So Northern by X Easter Island Head, out on the 20th of February on Rocket Recordings. And was that just, let me just, one, but yeah, nothing I'll do. So which brings us on to the next track, which you're hearing wobbling away in the background. This is Emancipator and Tributary. The only other bit of minor housekeeping would have been to say that X Easter Island Head were this week's Wonky Donkey, an esoteric selection, which nevertheless still kicks like a mule.

Ooh, very pleasant indeed. That was Tributary by Emancipator. Now, I always get a bit of unsure as to the relative fame or otherwise of Lapsley. Enormously famous in my house because she is responsible for certainly the original of Operator, which was subsequently remixed by DJ Kotze, which around these parts we love with a rare and unbridled passion. But nevertheless, she is back with a track called 4 a.m.

M Ascension Day, and this I seems like a bit of a departure for me, but it's very good. Here it comes. Lapsley and 4 a.m. Ascension Day. My name is Ian Joliet, and you're listening to the Thursday Night Show. Something about the

Well, this one's going down well in the chat room with Mr. Hardy Miltz, a chat room which you can find, my friends, at thethursdaynightshow.com. And you are listening to Ginkgo by Ludwig AF. Not as rude as that sounds. AF are just the initial letters of his double-barreled surname. But never mind that now. He has released music on Unknown to the Unknown, plus his own label Exo Recordings, including the 2018 breakthrough EP Velocity, displaying a penchant for dreamy 90s moods, according to Resident Advisor, anyway. Very pleasant is too. Guess what, my friends? I'm running out of time. Before Ludwig, you heard Lapsley with 4 a.m. Ascension Day, which very much lulls you into a false sense of security before kicking you square in the cruets. Very pleasant is too. But I very much have to play this week's Ringo and Paul, my regular reminder to play more drum and bass. Very much not sure how to pronounce the artist's name, or indeed how to pronounce the word pronounce. How's your irony meter now? It's either X1X1, XIXI, ZZ, who knows? Anyway, this is Lost in Myself.

however you pronounce it. That is this month's Ringo and Paul, my regular reminders to play more drum and bass. It's the Nuage remix of Lost in Myself by either X1X1 or XIXIZZ, who knows. He is a French producer who started to produce music in 2018 and learned how to play music and guitar at a very young age before that, which motivated him to release music and use it as self-expression tool. Okay, this is particularly stupid because the next track is one of my favourites of the last month. And I don't have half enough time to play you as much as I'd like. But let's see how much we can squeeze in. This is Green Heart by Antrim.

Hoddy Mills has just realised that he's on after me, and he hasn't brushed his teeth yet, or washed his hands, the mucky pup. But while we're waiting for Hardy, let me just do a little tiny bit of housekeeping. Today is the 14th of March, and I know what you're thinking. That means that next Thursday night's show will be the 21st, and the 21st of March is Dr. Lindsay Jordan of Tower Hamlets on the Wolds' birthday. Hooray! So happy birthday in advance to Dr. Lindsay. And she shares her birthday with a very august and auspicious organisation, which is the reason I ended up on the 30th.

Good evening, everybody. I do hope you're all well. You are listening to the Thursday Night Show. I'm Hardy Miltz. Thank you, Turf Wars, for that last hour. Really enjoyed it.

So I shall be with you until 8 o'clock. Then we have a last minute stand-in. Rutt will be joining us. Not sure what he will be playing. Then we have 3 hours of beats. Mark J, Danny M, and Shuttergirl taking us up to midnight. After midnight, Lonely Artist cast, Jack and Aniseed. And then we go live to the US. An hour with DJ Forbes. And then 2 hours with Sister Lo-Fi, our techno evangelist. And once again, it is a roundup from me of new and recent releases that I have been listening to during the week and just have to share with you.

Well, I have already gotten ahead of myself. This is Current Joy. Chap is called Nick Rattigan. Apparently, he's been around for 20 years. This is a new project for him. The track is called Amateur. He has an album called Voyager, which will be out on May the 14th. Before that was Georgia Smith, Addicted. I stumbled across that on YouTube. And I opened the show with Sarah Newfield. The track was called With Love and Blindness from her new album, which will be called Detritus, out on, well, also May the 4th. This next one is Roddy Womble. He is the frontman for Idlewild. I shall tell you something about it after I have played it.

Apparently, Roddy Woomble lives on one of the Hebridean islands, and for the last 12 months he has been swapping tunes and recordings with a couple of other collaborators in Glasgow and Dundee, and they have put together an album which will be called Low Soul, out on the 21st of May. That is the only one I've heard. I think it's really nice. This is Riley Walker.

Well, Riley Walker is a new act for me. That track was called Axis Bent. He has an album coming out called Course in Fable, out on April the 12th. And this next one is also a new act for me. I stumbled across it on Bandcamp, and the only reason that it caught my eye is because it is called Dungeons and Dragons. And it is, in fact, about the game Dungeons and Dragons.

0: seconds.
1: Oh, I think that's lovely. It's 40 years since I played Dungeons and Dragons. This is The Accidentals. The track is called Wildfire.

Another new act for me. They are called Remember Sports. This track is called Materialistic. They have an album coming out on the 23rd of April. It will be called Like a Stone. And before that was a cover of Revival by Deer Hunter. That was Aldous Harding. This one is interesting. It is Tony Allen, who died last year, and there will be an album of various tunes that were that he'd recorded, and they're being collected together, released posthumously. This one is called Cosmosis.

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1: Oh, I've heard that a few times now. I think it's very good indeed. Apparently, it was the result of several sessions that Tony Allen did with Damon Albarn and the Gorillaz.

I don't know anything about this act. They are called Crumb. Well, entirely new to me. That's the first I've ever heard from them. The track was called Trophy. And this one is from the incongruously named Skull Crusher.

Well, I think I need to liven things up slightly now. This next one is by Sophia Kennedy. It is called I Can See You, from her new album, Monsters, which will be out on May the 7th. And I saw this on YouTube, and what caught my eye was that the video

Sorry, I'm stumbling over my words. That is the tune from Bandcamp that I have most enjoyed this week. Fasano or Fasano? The chap is called Matty Fasano or Fasano. It is called The Other Day. This one is an act called Colleen. Her real name is Cecile Schott. She has an album coming out on May the 21st. It will be called The Tunnel and the Clearing. And this one is called Implosion Explosion.

I am running out of time. Stick around for Rut. He follows me shortly. Then we have an hour with Mark J, an hour with Danny M. Shutter Girl takes us up to midnight. And after midnight, Lonely Artist Cast returns. Jack and Aniseed, more of their silly nonsense. Always makes me laugh. Then we go live to the States. An hour with DJ Forbes. That will be a treat. And then we have 2 hours live from Kentucky with Sister Lo-Fi. He is our techno evangelist.

Don't forget, all of our shows are recorded, playing on a loop during the week. 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

This one is interesting. This is Leon Vinehall. The track is called Snakeskin Has Been. He has an album coming out soon called Rare Forever, out on, when is it? End of April. April the 30th. I've played a few of his in the past.

Okay, I shall fade out shortly for Rutt. Stick around for him. I believe there will be a live show tomorrow evening, Friday, which will be really good. They are, these impromptu Fridays are so much fun. And of course, Saturday, Ian Joliet's social distancing dance party. You can join us on Zoom for that. And if we're really lucky, there may be something on Sunday afternoon as well. There's only one way to find out.

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Happy Christmas, TTNSers. And Coombs smashed it. Digit smashed it. Digit 3 smashed it. Hardy Melt smashed it. Alex Croft smashed it. It's Christmas Eve, mofo.

Yes, tonight's going to be silly. I meant silly. Happy Christmas.

Welcome to those that are not used to the Thursday night show. If you are here, and I love you for being here, Merry Christmas. If you're not connected to the chat room, come and see us in the chat room, which you can get to from the website. You press the chat button, it opens up a little mini thing there, and you can see what's going on and talk to the people that are on the cameras. And then, like, you can... the Wellers are in. The Wellers are in. That's amazing. They are recovering from COVID. These victims of the disease are here and they are dancing. I think a little round of applause for them. Well done. Thank you very much. Thank you very much. Merry Christmas to you. We have Lindsay joining us, coming over from SDDP, helping with the VJing. She's going to midnight mass, but I'm going to keep her here for this kind of mass. We've got Hardy, we've got Claire, we've got Norman, we've got Vince, we've got Jan, we've got the whole family. Anthony Coombs absolutely smashed it. I love you all. It's been an intense year, but this little family has made it about a million times better. So I didn't save your life, you saved my life.

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He just takes an original, makes a great edit of it, and then makes it impossible to mix. But you've got to love him. Oh, I love him.

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It's really lovely to be playing some music for you.

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But I don't think we're going to be going to Wales for a while. So Josie Proto will let you know what it's like. We like her.

Good evening, everybody. I do hope you're all well. You are listening to the Thursday Night Show. I'm Hardy Miltz. Thank you, Jan, for that last hour. Classic house tunes. Oh, yes. That took me back. In particular, Magic Carpet. The Magic Carpet Ride. If you listen carefully, there's a frog. A sample of a frog. I don't know how he did that. It's probably not even a real frog. So I have to tell you who is coming up next for the rest of the evening. I am followed this evening by Coco. Coco is back. Then we have 2 hours of Z-ing, taking us up to midnight. Lonely Artist Cast. Jack and Aniseed. I assume Aniseed, he was missing in action last time they were on. They are straddling midnight, and then at 1 o'clock in the morning our time, we will go live to the States, an hour with Nassim, an hour with DJ Brian Borden, an hour with Sister Lo-Fi, our techno evangelist, and then closing out the evening of live music for TTNS, Too Puff is back.

So, as always, I have for you an hour of new and recent releases from the indie scene. This one is a new act for me, High Pulp. I don't know why I've not stumbled across this act before. This is from their new album, Days in the Desert. It will be out in a couple of weeks, July the 28th. And this particular track features Jeff Parker of Tortoise. I've played a few tracks from Tortoise in the past. I really like this. It's the only track I've heard from the album. It's the only one they've shared, I think. I think it's rather good. This is the new one from Buck Meek.

Buck Meek, of course, is from the band Big Thief. He has a solo album coming out, Haunted Mountain. It will be out on August the 25th. That track was called Paradise. And this one is the a new song from Blonde Redhead. The track is called Melody Experiment. They have an album out on September the 29th. Sit Down for Dinner. Apparently, it's their first new album for 9 years.

Well, Jan in the... Anu in the... Anu is in the chat room. She says this sound... The beginning of this sounded a bit like... ABBA. I would agree with that. I think the whole track is a little bit ABBA. And I think... I may be wrong, but I think a couple of the guys in the act... Sorry, the act is The Swell Season. The track was called The Answer Is Yes. It's a single, and I think a couple of the guys come from Italy. Before that, I played Girl Ray, Love Is Enough, from their new album Prestige, which will be out on August the 4th. This one is Jenny Owen Young's. Track is called Avalanche, from her album Avalanche, which will be out on September the 22nd. It is the first new music from her for 10 years, and, by coincidence, the previous track from The Swell Season, that was also the first new piece of music from them for 10 years.

My goodness, isn't this a nice track? Anu and Jan in the chat room like this. This is Rhiannon Giddens. The only reason I played this is that I found today that she won the Pulitzer Prize for Music for it was kind of an opera thing. It wasn't for this track, it was for her last album. I had not heard of her before. Apparently she has been nominated for 8 Grammys, won 2 of them. And like I say, won the Pulitzer Prize this year. She has an album out on, it's already out. It was out a week or two ago, July the 7th. I've got that wrong. It will be out on August the 18th. It's called You're the One. That track was called You Louisiana Man. Before that, I played Local Natives, Paradise, from their album Time Will Wait for No One. And this one is interesting. This is Sen Morimoto. The track is called Diagnosis, from his album Diagnosis, out in November. This is kind of interesting. It's a bit of singing and a bit of spoken word, a bit of rap. I like it.

0: fell out of the sky on my way in just now.
1: Yeah, totally, yeah.
2: Hey, you guys have Welch's Grapefruit?
0: What are you watching?
1: SMU Records, new video. It's pretty cool.
0: That's the same company building like condos around here. It's like one, they own the label and everything. It's conglomerized.
2: Oh,
0: it's
2: guys, do you have Grapefruit Juice?
1: Cool video.
2: Style,
0: and they're fake for honestly doing this. I would do good stuff, you know what I mean? Like, help people with my music.
1: Yeah, I mean, they have submissions. You could do that.
0: Oh,
1: there's an email right there.
0: You think I haven't thought of that? Like, I would have just said that.
1: You can just send it.
0: I'll send it right now. You think I'm stupid? Okay, fine. I'll do it right now.
3: This is a...

that was the Clientele from their new album, I Am Not There Anymore. It's out in a couple of weeks, July the 28th. And before that, I played

Sister Square. In Will Butler is from Arcade Fire, and Sister Square is his missus. They've got together and produced this track. It is called Long Grass. I think it's really nice.

Coco in the chat room says she likes the retro vibe. I think she's right. That could have been right out of the 80s, couldn't it? And I suppose that's not that surprising, given that Will Butler was Arcade Fire back in the day. Sister Square, like I say, like I said, was or is his wife. Also, her sister and one of their school friends. Keep it in the family. This next one is Louis Ovman. He is French. He has teamed up with Empress Of. She lives in LA. I've played several of her tracks in the past. They've collaborated on this one. It's a single. It is called Highway. It's very nice. I keep saying very nice. I need to find some more adjectives.

I am running out of time. I will play this one. This is James Blake. New one from him. It's called Big Hammer. From his new album, Playing Robots into Heaven, out on September the 8th. It's really interesting, but I am going to speak all over it because I have to tell you who is coming up for the rest of the evening. Coco is following me very soon. We then have 2 hours with Z-ing over midnight. 2 hours with Lonely Artist Cast, Jack and Aniseed, more of their silly nonsense. Then we shall go live to the States. An hour with Nassim, an hour with DJ Brian Borden, an hour with Sister Lo-Fi, live from Kentucky. He is our techno evangelist. And then closing the show, Tupac is back. I so much enjoy his shows. If you cannot stay up late, if you're in the UK and you cannot stay up until 4 o'clock in the morning, you can catch him on our Rewind on our website, www.thethursdaynightshow.com, or I think ttns.uk, which is easier to type in. If you have Alexa, you can say, Alexa, play TTNS on TuneIn. You have to put in a pause between TTN and S, or you will get somebody else's show. And it might take you more than one attempt. It takes me more than one attempt.

I think this is so interesting. This James Blake released a track a few years ago called If the Car Beside You Moves Ahead. And it was so innovative in the way it used voice and reverb and repeating what he said. And then his last album was just him singing with a piano. He's very talented. He's a gifted musician and a great vocalist. But I really do like his interesting soundscapes that he does. And it seems as though he's going back to some of that. I will have to fade out shortly. I'm now talking all over the new one from Carly Rae Jepsen. It's a single. It is called Shy Boy.

I shall fade out now for Coco. Thank you so much for listening. I shall speak to you all next week.

Even though it's Tough Words back on the mic again on the Thursday night show. Tonight I will feature bands that I heard at a festival in the last month and some gigs I went to, and also some new music in there.

it's all around. That's Jametta Rose with The Voices of Creation. Starting on a very positive note in these times with joy, love and peace. Next up is somebody I saw. I mentioned the festival I went to last month called the End of the Road Festival. Fantastic lineup, fantastic small festival. Independent, not corporate, reasonably priced, all of the above. And we'll go back next year. Saw a lot of bands that I'd never heard of before. But somebody I was very keen to see is Floating Points, who I've seen before. And he's got a new album out, released this week. And from the album is called Cascade. And from it, it's called... It's very difficult to pick one track off this because every tune's a banger on this. This is Birth 4000.

Yeah, that's Floating Points, Sam Shepherd, who I saw on the Sunday night at the End of the Road Festival. And unusually, he didn't have a controller, he didn't have a mixer. He had a lot of big boxes with big knobs on them, but it sounded great and looked great. That's from his new album released this week called Cascade. Next up, a band I want to see, and a lot of hype around this band. And, you know, sometimes the hype doesn't live up to the band, and you're disappointed, but this far exceeded the hype. Great live, fantastic. In a new venue I've never been to before called Prism in Kingston. Quite a large, really nice venue. This is Fat Dog, and I am going to play the full 7 minutes. It kind of wanders all over the place, this, but it's fantastic and even better live. This is called King of the Slugs by Fat Dog.

0: Yeah, the dog lives. That's a fat dog. Sounded a bit Balkan. From their new album, Woof. And I saw them live a couple of weeks ago. Fantastic live. Brilliant. Next up, somebody I saw twice in 1 week. So I saw this guy headline Sunday at End of the Road Festival. And then I saw him playing the Barbican, which I sat down throughout. I don't like sit-down gigs. And this is Cornelius, who's making a bit of a tour around the UK and the US in the next month. This from the famous Phantasma album from, let me have a guess, 1998, we'll say. And I'll look it up in the, while I play. This is called Count 5 or 6, and he was amazing live, absolutely incredible. I think there's some clips out there on YouTube of it, so check this out. It's Cornelius from Japan with Count 5 or 6.
1: 1, 2, 3, 4, 5, 6. 1, 2, 3, 4, 5, 6. 1, 2, 3, 4, 5, 6. 1, 2, 3, 4, 5, 6. 1, 2, 3, 4.

had no lines a lot in the air for the next minute or so. I just cut it short. That's Cornelius, Count 5 or 6 from Phantasma. And it was 1998. And that sounded a lot heavier when I saw it a couple of weeks ago at End of the Road Festival. And saw it at the end of the Barbican 5 nights later. Fantastic. Next up, song I hadn't heard for a while. And I heard this fleetingly a couple of weeks ago. And still love it. This is Broadcast, and it's called Come On, Let's Go, from The Noise Made by People.

Yeah, playing that for Rogers in the chat room, who loves this sad tune as much as I do. Next up, I can officially declare that the summer of dunk is over. It's autumn time, and I've got a few autumn albums, mostly Nick Drake, but this is an autumn album for me. This is Fleet Foxes, and this is, I will guess, 2021. And the album is called Shore. And from it, it's Sunblind, a real autumn song.

Yeah, it's Fleet Foxes, Sunblind from the album Shore. Somebody just messaged me and said, what is Dunk? And I messaged back and said, I've had a different summer to you. So here we go with, let's see who's up next. This is Bakey, Leeds via London. I think he's from London originally. And this is new from him. And he does a nice crossover, reggae crossover on some of his tracks. His mum knows him as Freddie Baker, but we know him as Bakey. This is Wouldn't Believe, a new single out a couple of weeks ago.

0: your earworm. That's Bakey, wouldn't believe, getting a lot of love from Adam C and Danny M in the room. Next up, it's Kenny Knotts with People So Nice.
1: Dedicated to the people of the world feeling right.
2: Well, na, na, na, na,
1: yeah, yeah, yeah, yeah.

Yeah, it's Kenny Knowles with People So Nice. And next up, somebody who's been on the scene for a long time, mid-90s, I would say. And it's DJ Zinc. And he's called Benjamin Petit. And he had a tune in the 90s called Super Sharpshooter, which you may remember. This is 2009, I want to say. This is Blunt Edge from a fantastically named album, Crack House Volume 1.

Yeah, love that. DJ Zinc with Blunt Edge from an album called Crack House, Volume 1. Next up, I'm going to switch a little bit off the dance tip to somebody who sang in the Folk Circuit Club with Paul Simon in the 70s, late 60s, as Jackson C. Frank. And I heard somebody sing this in a pub in Southwold in Suffolk at the weekend. And it's a beautiful song called Blues Run the Game.

Yeah, it's Jackson C. Frank. And you can tell from the lyrics here, it's somewhat of a tragic life. And that song goes out to Ian, who also appreciates that. And I'm trying to slip another couple of tunes in. And so it was Sunday afternoon at the End of the Road Festival. And my son dragged me into a mosh pit. I didn't like it. I'm too old. I'm not built to mosh. This is a French band called Slift. They're from Toulouse. They make a lot of noise. Well, they're fantastic.

0: Yeah, that's Slift from Toulouse, who I saw with my son at the End of the Road Festival on the Sunday, and very well organised mosh, which I ran out of. The album is called Oman, and it's an older album. I've been listening to a lot of this during the week, and the older stuff seems to be better, but yeah, that's Slift. Before I go, I want to wish a very happy birthday to Dom out there, and I hope he had a wonderful, wonderful day. And before I sign off, I'd also just like to say that there seems to be a revival of trip hop. I'm hearing a lot of it recently. Maybe I missed that one. And on my top 10 albums, it's DJ Shadow. Next up is Hearty Melts, and this is DJ Shadow at Midnight in a Perfect World. Until the next time.
1: Insight, foresight, more sight. The clock on the wall reads a quarter past midnight.

It's all gone a bit BBC. Six again. That was Dead Letter, a band that have been championed by Steve Lamacq. I don't think that's one of the songs that he's played, though. I hope not. I couldn't be bothered to really check. But it's one of the favourites of mine from their album that came out last year. Well, EP, called Heat. This is Heartworms. It's been played quite a lot on BBC Six a few weeks ago. And I particularly like the sort of krauty, repetitive sound of this. So I couldn't resist.

That was Canadian band Metz with a Z. I can't remember what I was going to say about them. It's gone all kraut again. Anyway, I really can't. I've obviously thought about what was going on in the chat room a bit too much. It's very interesting what we're chatting about, and if you can come and join us. I'm going to play Nova Twins next, who are a couple of girls from London who play sort of metally, almost new metal, but with a bit of rap and a bit of punk. And I think it would have fitted better 20 years ago. And yet they've somehow made it fresh. I really respect them. And they did a show on the BBC a little while ago, so we're going to hear some bands afterwards that they've recommended. But I'm not sure, actually, whether I liked this album too much. It's the first time that they came to my attention on this album, Supernova, that came out in 2020. But apparently they've been around for a little while. And, yeah, again, touring. They're going to lots of festivals and stuff, so if you like what you hear, go and see them.

That was a band called Dead Wax, and yeah, I thought that sounded very Rage Against the Machine. And therefore, I'm going to play not Rage Against the Machine, but something I've been holding back for quite a while, which is a brass band with a female fronted, female singer who cover Rage Against the Machine and Audioslave and a few other bands of that sort of era. But they're fantastic, and I think this is one of their best covers. It almost sounds better with real brass than Tom Morello and his Digitech Whammy.

That was Party Dozen. They're a Sydney duo, mainly improvising these sort of jazzy, doomy and rocky pieces of music. I think that I first came across them when I was researching for the Aussie Punks set I did a couple of years ago. I can't remember if I played them. Probably not, because it wasn't really appropriate, didn't fit into what I was doing. And now, researching them, I realise they have toured with a few of the bands I like Viagra Boys and Tropical Fuckstorm. And as it turns out, I chose this next, Viagra Boys, just on the sort of vibe, without knowing that they had toured together. So here's something from Viagra Boys' latest album. I haven't really listened to it yet, so this is almost, first or second listen to me for me. I was a huge fan from the off, and actually, it almost was to the detriment of my enjoyment, because I loved them from the first couple of songs, and they haven't quite lived up to that ever since. And maybe I just need to give it more of a chance, because they're just expanding on their ideas and doing more stuff. Yeah, it's a me problem. Anyway, this is Baby Criminal.

Noisy, I like it. Yeah, I'll have to listen to this album quite a bit more, I think. So for a couple of tracks, we're going to go a bit blues rock and a bit more sort of almost in the stoner. I nearly chucked in a load of stoner metal tracks, but I thought it was probably too much of a diversion. Instead, we're going to stay a little bit more indie and punk rock accessible after these couple of tracks. This is Screaming Females from Brunswick, I think. I've read so much here. Yeah, New Brunswick. This album came out in February. It's called Desire Pathway.

That was Jack Harlan and the Dead Crows. I think I have an album of theirs from a few years ago that I really liked. And I should definitely get this one. This came out in February. Look them up if you like the sound. It's definitely the soft end of stoner rock. So back to Canada, to Toronto. This is fucked up. They've got a sound actually that slightly incongruous. The vocals are harder than they deserve to be for the sort of sound. Reminds me of Pharaoh Overlord.

So don't mind me if I slightly abuse my power here. I'm going to play a song from a band that I know. a friend and someone I work with. They're called Tigers at Midnight. This is their latest single released. And as I was talking about earlier, having stuff that only comes out on Amazon being annoying, they do it too. I don't know why. Why wouldn't you just release your music on as many platforms as possible? I think it's maybe it's the effort and the getting the rights agencies or a manager or something. I don't know how it works. I've never released music. Anyway, this is Tigers at Midnight. Tigers at Midnight. Tigers at Midnight.

keeping the skaterpunk dream alive. So here is something sort of different. This is a girl called Bee of Briz from Bristol that does sort of oddball rap with homemade tunes, as far as I know. And it's not, that itself is not particularly new, but there's something about her music that definitely makes it worth listening to. This isn't the only good track on the album, so yeah, definitely give it a look.

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1: Right. With any luck, I've got time for one more, and that should be it. Well, this has been fun. Thanks for your company. I've been Alex Croft. I hope you've enjoyed it. I have, and I'm going to smoke something and go to bed after this. While, of course, listening to the Thursday Night Show. This is something that was introduced on one of the latest BBC introducings and the one I pricked my ears up the most. I really like this sort of looping, simplistic sound. And the lyrics are great. They're called Joyeria.
2: A cowboy always looks at the horizon to make sure the sun has set. A mother always looks in her child's crib, checking her baby for breath. I might be in the wrong place, but I've never seen a dog eat a dog. I've never seen a rat run a race.

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Yes, hello everyone. Good to be back again. It's DJ Halaby live on the Thursday night show. Fat drum and bass lined up for you tonight.

called Set the Tone, real smasher. So yeah, let's keep it bubbling up until 9 o'clock. And I think we have Mark J to follow. And much more in store. I'll keep you posted.

Big shout out to everyone who attended the 10th birthday. I couldn't make it, unfortunately. But it looked amazing, I must admit. Fantastic roster of DJs we've got. Keep it locked, it's the

Great track, deep vibe. This is from Zeal, called Yesterday Lanes. And again, on Ram Records, their D&B annual.

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And it's from Marcus Intellect. 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
0: Once again on the Mighty Ram Recordings. This from their Drum and Bass Annual 22. Just a couple more from me.
1: It's not a game if she doesn't stand any chance. Well, it's on.
0: And I'll be passing over to Mark J. So definitely make sure you stay locked for that. More in store tonight. Quality music as ever. Thursday.

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a slightly less lockdowny barbecue at a friend's garden.

Evening all, it's Turf Wars back once again on the mic with the Thursday show. Clashing with the Jubilee, so I'm not expecting hundreds of listeners. Tonight we're going to hear some music about the sun, some obvious choices, and some new music.

Yeah, or Will You Preach? That's Janelle Monáe. I'm back in Radio Land again. Disappeared for a while. And that was Queen. See what I did there? Q-U-E-E-N by Janelle Monáe. And I think Erykah Badu is on that as well. Next up, a new song from Melody X Chamber, who's living in France at the moment. And I think she's recovering from a really bad car crash. So she's been off the scene for a while. And this is new from her, called Where the Water's Clear.

Yeah, I really like that. That's Melody's Echo Chamber with Where the Water Clears. And yeah, we're talking weather in the chat room, but today's been a beautiful sunny day. I'm going to play some sunny music. But it's clouded over and got really dark. So I have been spending quite a lot of my time today in the garden shed. And here's a man who likes a garden shed, Tyler the Creator.

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Thought it'd be like the phrase poof, gone, but it's still going on. Big fan of the bass 10. 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Had to keep it on the subwoofer. 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I was always like, man, barely interested, but I badged the brat to my boys like, bruh. This is crucial subject matter, sensitive like cooking batter. To the temperature that's rising, stepping on that ladder, trying to grab the rings of Saturn. I'ma plan it by the time you hit it. Shit and chatter about the heat it, it will not fucking matter.

0: Yeah, that's Tyler the Creator with Garden Shed. Next to another megastar, hip hop megastar, it's Kendrick Lamar, and I've been listening to this new album quite a lot. It's a brilliant album. I'll give you a little bit of parental advisory before this. So if you've got any kiddies running around listening to this, might be a good idea to switch over or switch off. This is from his new album, which is a great album. Not as good as To Pimp a Butterfly, but it's a great album. This is called Worldwide Steppers.
1: Call that black. Okay, Lama. Eckhart Tolle. And this is The Big Stepper.

not for the faint of heart. My genetic build can build multi-universes. The man of God playing baby shark with my daughter, watching for sharks outside at the same time. Life as a protective father, I kill for. My son Enoch is the part two. When I inspire my children to make higher valleys. In this present moment, I saw that through. Ask Whitney about my lust addiction. Text messaging, bitches got my thumbs hurt. Set president for a new sacrilegion. Writer's block for 2 years, nothing moved me. Ask God to speak through me. That's what you hear now, the voice of yours truly. Teleport out my home body for comfort. I don't pass judgment, past life regressions keep me in question. Where did I come from? I don't think like I used to. No, I don't blink like I used to. Aqua stares at everybody. See the flesh of man, but still this man compared to nobody. Yesterday I prayed to the flowers and trees. Gratification to the powers that be. Synchronization with my energy chakras. The ghost of Dr. Sebi paid it forward. Cleaned out my toxins, bacteria heavy. Sciatica nerve pinch. I don't know how to feel. Like the first time I fucked a white bitch. The first time I fucked a white bitch, I was 16 at the Palisades, fumbling my grades. I traveled with the team, the Apache life. Centennial was like when Miss Baker screamed at Doughboy, mixed that with purple rain. They interchanged the scenes, happy just to be out the hood with all the wealthy kids, credit cards and family plans. She drove her daddy's Benz. I found out that he was a sheriff. That was a win-win because he had locked up Uncle Perry. She paid her daddy's sins. Next time I fucked a white bitch was out in Copenhagen. Good kid, Mad City tour. I flourished on them stages. Whitney asked, did I have a problem? I said I might be racist. Ancestors watching me fuck was like retaliation. I'm a killer, he's a killer, she's a killer, bitch. We some killers walking zombies trying to scratch that itch. Germophobic, hetero-porn homophobic. Photoshopping lies and motives. Hide your eyes, then pose.

0: 8 billion people on earth, solid murderers, nonprofits, preachers in church, crooks and burglars, Hollywood, corporate and school, teacher philosophies, you either go be dead or in jail, killer psychology, solid murderer, what's your body count, who your sponsorship, objectified so many bitches, I killed their confidence, the media is the new religion, you killed the consciousness, your jealousy is way too pretentious, you killed accomplishments, niggas kill freedom of speech, everyone's sensitive, if your opinion fuck around and leak, might as well send your will, the industry has killed the creators, I'd be the first to say, to each exec, I'm saving your children, we can't negotiate, I caught a couple bodies myself, slit my community, my last Christmas toy driving Compton handed out eulogies, not because the rags in the park had red gradient, but because the high blood pressure flooded the catering, so what's the difference between your life when hiding motives, what fatalities in reality bring you closure, the noble person that goes to work and pray like they poster, slaughter people too, your murder's just a bit slower, I'm a killer, he's a killer, she's a killer bitch, we some killers walking zombies trying to scratch that itch, germophobic, hetero and homophobic, photoshopping lies and motives, hide your eyes, then pose for the pic.
1: Yeah, it's Kendrick Lamar from his new album, Mr. Morale and the Big Steppers. That was Worldwide Steppers. Yeah, you can let the kiddies back in the room again. So next, we've got Michael Hurley, who's 80. He's just turned 80. He's phenomenal new album, which I really like, called The Time of the Foxgloves. And this one's called Are You Here for the Festival?

Did you ever leave Nelsonville with a broken heart? Did you ever leave Woodstock falling apart?

0: kids with that one.
1: Yeah, that full Sunday does catch me out now and again. But yeah, it's a great song from Michael Hurley's new album. He's just turned 80 and he's still sounding like that acid folk head he was way back. While we're talking about weather and seasons, next song I've been known to sing after a few Guinnesses. This is Spring Can Really Hang You Up the Most, from an album called Clap Hands, Here Comes Charlie. And I think the Queen might approve of this. This is Ella Fitzgerald.

Yeah, it's the Fitzgerald. Beautiful, beautiful. Nice and mellow, nice and low. I wasn't in mellow and low last Friday. We had the noise hour. And I've got some really nice comments back from that, and thanks for those people who have done that. So basically what I've done, I recorded this, but I don't know how I'm going to put it anywhere and if anybody would listen to it if I did. So to follow on from Ella Fitzgerald, we've been talking about sun, we've been talking about weather, and this song immediately sprang to mind in the sunshine today.

Yeah, it's the Beatles, of course, and Here Comes the Sun. So we're going to stay sun-worshipping, and this time we're going to adorn the sun with the Beach Boys and the warmth of the sun.

Yes, the Beach Boys with The Warmth of the Sun. And just as that tune was kicking off, the sun's come out and it's streaming in the window. Beautiful. Final sun song of the trilogy of sun songs tonight. And it's the Kinks with Sunny Afternoon.

Yeah, it's the Kinks. Perfect song for a sunny afternoon, lazing on a bank holiday weekend. Next up, I'm going to play a lady based in Berlin. She's Norwegian. It's new to me. It's a new album. The band's called Era. The album's called Speak. And from it, it's Ladder.

Yeah, that's Era with Ladder. Next up, it's Ronnie Self, one of the classic rockabillies from the 1950s. This is called Rocky Road Blues.

Yeah, that's Ronnie Self. And the band before that, Lo-Fi is asking in the chat room what the band before that was. It's ERA, so it's E-E or A, four letters. Yeah, so that's Ronnie Self. Moving on to somebody I've just come to quite late, and my daughter's a huge fan of this lady, and it's a new single from her. This is Phoebe Bridgers, and it's Sidelines.

Yeah, it's Phoebe Bridgers. Do you want to squeeze another couple in? I've been really enjoying a podcast from the Hanley Brothers from the fall. Different guest every week. It's really good talking about the fall and Margie Smith. So reminds me of this great tune, Hit the North by the Fall.

Yeah, just going to fade that out. Thanks to LJF for a great set earlier on. I'm really looking forward to seeing what Hardy's been able to dig out of the vaults today. Look forward to catching up again next time. Tour 4 is signing off, and I did cut out in the beginning, so I'm going to break all DJ rules and play what I played in the beginning for the time of year it is and for the celebration some people are having in the UK today.

Good evening, everybody. Welcome to the Thursday Night Show. My name's Jan Travell, and this is Pure, bringing you a fine collection of sounds to chill on the beach with.

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Hope you can feel those waves lapping against your feet.

Everybody should have a bit of Gainsbourg in their life. That was Sea, Sex and Sun. This is the latest from Billie Eilish.

Love that song. Billie Eilish with Your Power. Love this even more. It's Gorillaz.

0: That, of course, was Gorillaz with Désolée, featuring, let's see if I can say this right, Fatoumata Diawara. What an excellent voice she has. Anywho, bit of knitting sauna.
1: Crece canela entre tu saca y lo mío.
0: Keeping it chilled.

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In the Summer Styly Mix. Yes, it's Fire Island.

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Those fabulous boys that Junior bought his own. Love this track. Next one is a total dedication to David Devinyl.

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Coming up soon, we've got Hardy Milts. 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

Kaye going to put on my last track for tonight, leading into Hardy. Hope you've enjoyed my set, ladies and gentlemen. I've enjoyed giving you these tunes tonight. Thought I'd finish with a little bit of Jesus Loves You. See you all soon. Thanks for listening.

Thanks, Alex. Yeah, what a great set that was. There's been great music all evening. Really enjoyed the shows so far, and now we've got quite a change of place, change of pace, because I'm going from deep, dark dubstep. No, I've got that wrong as well. Deep dubstep. We've got, what have we got next? Well, first up, we've got a bit of Jefferson Airplane.

Okay, so that was Jefferson Airplane with White Rabbit from the album called Surrealistic Pillow. I don't think you get away with titles like that anymore. That was from 1967. The rest of the tracks I'm going to play you tonight are from the 80s, the 70s, and they are all, if anyone wants to chip in with the Discord channel, all from a particular TV show. So there's a bit of a TV trivia quiz going on as well, if you want to play along, which is, what TV show are all of these from? You might have a bit more of a clue after these next two.

Oh, sorry, I got distracted by the chat there. Yes, Duna's just guessed which TV show it is, and I was hoping that this would actually keep you strung out for another 10, 20 minutes at least. Anyway, that was Atmosphere, Joy Division, and then, of course, Spellbound with Susie and the Banshees. And when I was putting this playlist together, I discovered that Susie, the spelling of Susie and the Banshees, is actually in the authority list on my spell check. So that was quite a surprise. So hit my headphone on the speaker then, on the mic then. Right, so, okay. It's the fourth track, and I'm establishing a bit of a tradition here in that the fourth track on the sets that I do is always Hawkwind. So here we've got Hawkwind with They've Got Your Number, and this is from BBC's Friday Rock Show from 1985.

So that was actually on the show. That was the Lloyd Langton group, but Hawkwind cover it, or Lloyd Langton covered the Hawkwind one. He was in it, so he wrote it. It's his song. And I was so pleased that Hawkwind actually appeared on the soundtrack, so I could play some Hawkwind. So we have another couple now. I will stop the charade of can you guess what it is from these two. But, okay, two more very popular and probably well-known tracks here.

So that was Time After Time by Cyndi Lauper from her She's So Unusual album, which was in 1983 she released that, and Psycho Killers from Talking Heads on the 77 album, which was also their debut album, which they released in, checks notes, 1977. I wonder if that's where they, I'm guessing that's where they got the title of the album from. So another couple of tracks coming up. What was I going to say? Yes, not really giving the game away. Well, you've already guessed what the track, show is, so there's no real sort of holding on, trying to work out what it is next. So I'll just go straight into what these are. Queen, Hammer Will Fall.

Okay, so that was Queen, Hammer Will Fall, really rocking number about impending nuclear war, which is a theme that I think I'm going to return to in a couple of months in a later show, but we'll see how we get on with that, putting stuff together on that particular theme. The other one was Ghost in You, Psychedelic Furs, from the album Mirror Moves. So the final, not the final three, but the next three were the three that I was going to put together because I was sure that these would give away the show that I'm talking about. See what you think of this first one.

So that was Twilight's Fire by the Red Army Choir from their album The Greatest Hits, which surprises me because I wasn't sure the Red Army Choir would have enough hits to justify having a Greatest Hits album, but apparently they have. Then there was Running Up That Hill, Kate Bush. I took that from the Before the Dawn live album because I think the guitar in that version just really is amazing. And also Before the Dawn is, I think, definitely one of my top five favorite live albums. So there's a recommendation. And then finally, of course, Should I Stay or Should I Go, which is The Clash, which is from, obviously, Combat Rock. We've got time for, quite a few more, but tracks, but actually only two, because the next one's quite a long one. It's Master of Puppets by Metallica. Oh, it's that one. It's this one.

So, that's nearly at the end of the hour. I've just got about 5 minutes left before I hand over to DJ Brian Burden. And we have... That was Master of Puppets, obviously, by Metallica. And I think we've just got time for a short one. So, here we go. I'm sure you've heard this one before as well.

And that was The Monster Mash by Bobby Boris Pickett and the Crypt Kickers. And the album that's from is called The Original Monster Mash, which they had to call it that because a guy called John Zachary did a cover version of The Monster Mash, released an album called The Monster Mash before the original people released their album. And so then they had to change the name of the album they wanted to create. So anyway, I bought the compilation which mixes the two together, which they should have called The Monster Mashup, but they called it The Monster Mash Collection. Marketing, eh? So we've got 30 seconds left according to the time here, and I keep banging my headphones on the microphone. Sorry about that. And I'm just about to hand over to DJ Brian Borden. And obviously, he's going to have a really good set lined up for you. So thanks a lot for sticking with me through an hour of this, an hour of the Stranger Things soundtrack. There may be a follow-up later next year when I track down more of the tracks that they played. And, of course, after we've seen Season 5. So, okay, here we go. Thanks, Brian, and over to you.

0: had to remember to switch the button so that we were actually live. At least I think we are now, anyway.
1: Okay.
0: Good evening, ladies and gentlemen, listeners of the Thursday Night Show. If you can hear us live and direct, you are tuned in to Nighthawks at the Virtual Diner. Give us a shout in the chat room. Lovely. Anu, you've got us? That's great. My name's Dom. And over to my friend, who's going to introduce himself.
2: And I'm John Stevenson. And welcome to Nighthawks at the Virtual Diner, which is actually taken after the Tom Waits album of a similar name, Nighthawks at the Diner. We've just taken it to a different level, so to speak.
0: John, how long have we been intending to do this show?
2: Oh, man, this goes back to at least 2016, 2017. Way too long.
0: It could take such a long time, though.
2: Yeah.
0: But, you know, you have an idea, you sit on it. It's something that works. Hello, Hardy, in the chat. Good to see you. Good to see you joining us at the bar. Should we kick off with a piece of music, John, before we get any further into the chat?
2: Yeah, let's kick off with something from Nighthawks at the Diner. And this one is dedicated to George, who wanted something from Tom Waits. So I think this is called the Emotional Weather Report.
0: Yeah, let's do it, because the temperature's hitting the right numbers for that.
3: What we're talking about is late night and early morning low clouds with a chance of fall, chance of showers into the afternoon with variable high cloudiness and gusty wind. Gusty winds at times around the corner of Sunset and Alvarado. Yeah, I know, things are tough all over. When the thunderstorms start increasing over the southeast and south central portions of my apartment, I get upset. And a line of thunderstorms was developing in the early morning hours ahead of a slow-moving cold front. Cold blood. With tornado watches issued shortly before noon Sunday for the areas including the western region of my mental health and the northern portion of my ability to deal rationally with my disconcerted, precarious emotional situation. It's cold out there. Colder than a ticket taker's smile at the Ivor Theater on Saturday night. Flash flood watches cover the southern portion of my disposition. Yeah. But there was no severe weather well into the afternoon, except for kind of a lone gust wind in the bedroom.

edge extending from my eyes down to my cheeks. Cause since you left me, baby, put the vice grips on my mental health. Well, the extended outlook for an indefinite period of time till you come back to me, baby, is high tonight, low tomorrow, and precipitation is expected.

0: little bit of juggling around with the levers and the buttons and the knobs and the dials, but I think we're getting there. That was Tom Waits, an emotional weather report from Nighthawks at the Diner. There you go, John. Yeah. Live. Debut.
1: That
0: debut
1: was a show. Lovely, lovely piece of music, I thought. And Tom Waits doing his, you know, his rap, you could say, over that one. recorded back in October 1975. Featuring
0: man's got the information here. There we go.
1: Yeah, featuring Bill Goodwin on drums, Pete Chrislieb on sax, nice. Mike Melvoin at the piano, and Jim Hewart on bass.
0: Nice, nice, nice. And as Anu says in the chat, some late night friskiness. That's what it sounded like to me. I got a question for you, John. Do you remember the first time you heard Tom Waits?
1: Yeah, so the first time I heard of Tom Waits was, and I regret to say this, this was, you know, it was a long time ago. It was 1996. Hmm. But I should have known who he was long before that. What happened was I used to host the show in Barbados called The Voice of Barbados Jazz Beat. And a good friend of mine heard me one evening and he said, "Look, how come you don't play Tom Waits on your show?" And I said, "Tom who?"
0: Who? Tom who? Waits for Tom no man.
1: Tom Waits for no man, exactly. I had no idea who Tom Waits was. And he said, "Okay, I'm going to bring an album for you and I want you to play this on your show." And he brought the album Nighthawks at the Diner.
0: It was this very album? No.
1: Yeah, this very album, 1996. So that was my first time of listening to him. And of course, I played it on the show, much to the delight of the fans and, you know, lots of new people, new listeners. So, yeah.
0: How did Tom Waits go down with the Barbadian listeners?
1: It went down very well with them. Nice, quite well. Nice. Quite well. Quite well. Yeah. So I think that is the genesis, in a sense, for the name of our show, Nighthawks at the Virtual Diner.
0: It was. And we are indeed sat at a virtual diner. What are you drinking, John?
1: Some green tea.
0: Oh, that's just the right thing at this time of night.
1: Some hot green tea.
0: Yeah, wise move. I decided to go for a whiskey because, you know, it goes with the Tom Waits.
1: Oh, yeah.
0: Grins in the chat is telling us he first heard Tom Waits in 1978.
1: Oh, wow.
0: I mean, there was a whole career's worth of music to go by then.
1: Absolutely.
0: I heard him in the probably a year or two before you. I was staying in Germany with my uncle and I bought a couple of CDs from some German record store. And it was Swordfish Trombones and Rain Dogs. I heard that these were supposed to be great records, but I had no idea what it sounds like. My uncle was, he'd never heard him before. We put him on and I said, "Yeah, he sounds like Leonard Cohen on meths."
1: Never heard that description before, but...
0: But I meant that in a good way.
1: Okay, so Dom, what shall we listen to next?
0: Yeah, good to take us back to the music. So today was a news day in music. Jan Travell, who opened, who played earlier tonight... played a track by this man. We're going to play another track by him. And he is joined by another singer who is no longer here. So the track is called Haunted. Let's go.

0: as Jan Travell says in the chat, two great souls who are forever with us. That was Shane McGowan and the Popes with Sinead O'Connor. A track that was originally done on the soundtrack for Sid and Nancy, the Alex Cox film about Sid Vicious and Nancy Spungen, but redone with the ethereal, delightful voice of Sinead O'Connor. John, you hadn't heard that one before, had you?
1: No, I hadn't heard that one before, and I was just struck by how beautiful it is as a song. I mean, this is art. Beautiful art, you know, so lovely choice. Thanks, Dom.
0: I didn't have that in the list when we started putting our library together, but you know, the day started with the departure of Henry Kissinger, and I was not going to play any music to do with him. But then Shane McGowan died a couple of hours later, and I'm like, no, I'm going to play some of that tonight.
1: Absolutely. Yeah. Okay, so it's time for some more music, and I thought that in the spirit of this evening, of two friends getting together to spin some music, in the spirit of Bob Marley and jamming that we, you know, and a musical jam that we'd play some Bob Marley and the Wailers, and this one from the Exodus album, fittingly, jamming.
0: Sounds like an excellent idea. Let's do it.

0: there's the bit that ends that track. Dun, dun, dun, dun, dun. That the Beastie Boys sampled on one of their albums. I think it was on Check Your Head or something. And I kind of heard that almost before the Bob Marley track. So every time I hear the end of this song, I hear the Beastie Boys. It's probably sacrilegious, but...
1: Hey. If you can't create it, steal it.
0: Well, I mean, you know, that's... All music is built standing on the shoulders of giants, right?
1: Yeah, it's all derivative. All derivative. Yeah.
0: Everything builds on the past. You do not have an infinite number of notes in the musical scales. You've got a limited set. Everybody's had good ideas, and you just bung them together and put them in a different context, right?
1: Love it, love it, love it, love it. Once you do it carefully and respectfully, you know, that's the main thing.
0: Respect matters. Yeah, exactly. Most definitely.
1: So, okay. So what are we listening to now?
0: Oh, we're going to keep on with the music. That sounds like a very good idea. So when we've been nurturing a library for some time, trying to get to this point where we got, you know, what can we dip into? Well, we're sat at the bar in the diner. You know, what are the records that we're going to have behind the counter that we can dip into to play on Nighthawks? And you stacked them first, John, and then you said to me, oh, damn. There's no women in it. So I made sure that we had some. So I'm gonna play the first track by the first female vocalist that I found that I put into our library. And I'm going to dedicate this to your good lady wife, Janice.
1: And thank you.
0: This is Nina.

0: Yeah, that was the mighty Nina Simone with Nobody Knows You When You Are Down and Out. I think that's probably very true. Nobody cares when you're down and out.
1: Indeed, indeed. No, no. Beautiful choice of music there, Dom. I know Janice will love that one.
0: Good, good, good.
1: Big Nina Simone fan.
0: She's clearly got taste then.
1: Yep, yep. Absolutely.
0: So, before we go into the next piece of music, our listeners, those in the chat room, those who'll be listening back on playback, those who stumbled across this show for the first time, I think, you know, these two old guys sat there at the bar in the diner, sat there at the counter, talking to each other about music, playing some songs. How on earth did they get together in the first place? How did we meet, John?
1: Well, I think we met at City University of London, where I worked for 11 years. I think I have a vague recollection of coming into some kind of a lecture that was being given by an aeronautical engineering professor to his students, and I was asked to photograph that particular lecture. And
0: yeah.
1: I saw this gentleman in a corner, sort of crouching down with wires and
0: fixing,
1: you know,
0: stuff.
1: All kinds of fixing stuff and all kinds of looking very technical. And I thought, who's that guy in the corner doing all this stuff? And perhaps you can explain what you were doing.
0: So, yeah, the aeronautical professor who had tried to enlist my services wanted to bring one of his friends, who was the best aircraft tester in the business, into one of his classrooms. But the classroom was in London and the aircraft tester was in Auckland, New Zealand. This was a little while before the pandemic. And he turned up in my my office one day and was like, can you help me just get this guy into my classroom? Just remotely, you know, just kind of Skype him in. My answer to these things is usually, yes, but. The but kicks off a little journey where you go, what's that actually going to mean technically? You know, how can we facilitate? How can we enable bringing all these different component parts together? For something that feels like a key, cohesive whole. In a way, that's what the Thursday night show's about.
1: Indeed, indeed, indeed. And we got talking and realized that we had kindred interests in jazz and literature and, you know, different aspects of culture and stuff. And the rest is history.
0: Went and grabbed a bite from some street market. Sat down, yep, and talked about music and radio, and 6, 7, 8 years later, we finally managed to put a radio show together.
1: I'm glad it happened. I'm really glad it happened. Really glad it happened.
0: Yeah, me too. So, I'm going to give you the next choice on the songs. What are we going to play next? What are you going to listen to next?
1: Okay, so next, we're going to go to Puerto Rico virtually with jazz bassist whose name is Carlos Henriquez, and he hails from where does he hail from? From the Bronx, actually, in New York City. And he's a bassist with the Lincoln Center Jazz Orchestra. He's probably one of the best bassists in jazz. And his most recent album is called A New Eurekan Tale. And this particular track is called Bodegas Groove. And you'll understand why when you listen to it.
0: Nice. All right. Well, this one's for Voice of Doom then. So if we're talking jazz bass players, all right. Let's hit it.

0: You are listening to Nighthawks at the Virtual Diner on the Thursday Night Show. I'm D1 Radio Dom, and with my buddy here, John.
1: Yes, Dom. That was Bodegas Groove from the bass player Carlos Henriquez, taken from his album A New Eurekan Tale. And it featured Jeremy Bosch on flute, Mike Rodriguez on trumpet, Robert Rodriguez on piano, his brother, Obed Calver on drums, and some beautiful Latin music, Latin jazz on a Thursday night.
0: Latin jazz on a Thursday night, warm you up. Yep. I mean, it's busy in this diner here, can't you tell, you know? It's and the music's keeping it lively, so it's exactly what we need.
1: Lovely stuff.
0: So it's over to me for the next tune. What was your what was the vibe you wanted to cultivate with this show? You never know what you're going to get, right?
1: You never know what's going to hit you next.
0: You never know what's going to hit you next. That's right. So the next song that this is one of my choices. I first heard this song on a Stones live album called Still Life, which came out in the early 80s, and it was when the Stones were really, really going through the motions, and you could barely even make out any of the stuff, and it sounded like basically a real dirge. Well, that's not a Stone song. It's a cover. I don't know who it's by, but they're past their prime by this point. And then I heard the original of the song, which is by the Temptations, and oh my God, this song just came alive completely. This is an astonishing piece of music. The interplay between the vocal harmonies and the strings and the melody, and you know, it's the same. It's largely the same melody as on that Stones CD, but just the quality of it came across in an entirely different way. The song is Just My Imagination.

0: Tell us something about that piece of music, John, which I'm going to dedicate to Danny M, because I think that'll make him feel special. Tell us something about that piece of music, John, and the one before it.
1: Oh, so this was Joni Mitchell's Both Sides Now. Joni Mitchell, of course, one of the living legends of music, of all kinds, whether it's folk music, whether it's referencing the hippie era, whether it's jazz. You know, she's a living legend. And I'm so glad we got the opportunity to play some music from her just now.
0: Looks like we've got a happy audience with that as well. Huh?
1: Yes, indeed. Jan
0: Travell, yeah.
1: Jan Travell spoke of his inner hippie being somehow aroused by that. We're happy to hear that.
0: Inner hippie is right. That is happy.
1: wonderful. And then before that, it was Just My Imagination from The Temptations. So, going back in time, some lovely tunes.
0: Both kind of early 70s, though, weren't they, I think?
1: Yeah, early 70s, indeed. So right now, we're going to listen to some music from my son, interestingly enough. His name is Sultan Stevenson. And the tune we're about to hear is the title track from his debut album called Faithful One, and it features his band, which is Sultan on piano, trumpeter Josh Short, tenor saxophonist Dennis Baptiste, bassist Jacob Grin, and drummer Joel Waters.
0: And I think that if you have a child that plays as well as yours does, John, then you can be a very proud parent indeed. Let's hear Sultan.

0: Kind of didn't want to stop that one, really. Anything else to tell us about the album, John?
1: Yeah, so this is the title track, as I said, from the debut album of Sultan Stevenson, my one and only son. And the album's called Faithful One. It came out in March this year and has garnered significant attention from the jazz cognoscenti, jazz radio. He's been booked with a lot of, you know, sort of very important places around London to perform the music. He's performed nationally. He's just come back from a tour in Ireland, performed at the London Jazz Festival. So the album and the music are doing, you know, have done quite well this year already. And I like that particular track.